0: 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It's Emo from the Heidi and Frank Show. 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

in the music video for Mary Jane's Last Dance. Tom Petty plays a mortician working in a morgue. And the interesting thing about that is that he actually kind of got

105 KLOS. The Silver Lake Conservatory of Music is celebrating their 25th anniversary with a big benefit concert happening October 17th at the Hollywood Palladium. And it's going to feature Vince Staples, Dave Grohl, and the Red Hot Chili Peppers. So sounds like a pretty dang good time. 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

Ohana Festival is happening right now and all weekend long at Doheny State Beach. Last night, Billy Idol and Eddie Vedder played. Tonight, you got Tyler Childers and Albert Shakes. And tomorrow, Pearl Jam and the Pixies and so many other great bands are playing. Going to be so much fun. So get on down there and jump in the ocean while you're at it. It's Emo, and we got Guns N' Roses up next on 95.5 KLOS.

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0: 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Big Al got your back. 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
4: 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When I get to work, it stays running until 10. 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

95.5 KLOS. It's Emo. I got just a little bit of time left before I gotta go home. But thank you for spending your Saturday with me. You can also hear me throughout the week on the Heidi and Frank Show. And this week is our big midday getaway in Morongo. So we'll be having a happy hour event Thursday night, and then our big midday broadcast on that Friday. So come hang out with us there. But until then, I hope you have an amazing rest of your weekend, and you just have some fun times all around.

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1: Hey, it's Jordan. 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

0: 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Big Al got your back. 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

0: You should find someone there who's a pal, a buddy, a BFF. What you don't expect is for your very own late night pal to be a member of the Rock and Roll Hall of Fame. But then again, this ain't your average rock and roll rodeo. Confide in him now, and you shall be rewarded. It's Alice's Attic with Alice Cooper.
1: It's your DJ for when you're in your PJs. DJ, PJs, get that? Alice Cooper, of course, some of you work nights. So if you're in your pajamas, I'd like to work where you work. Maybe a pajama factory. I usually wear PJs when I do my radio show. Black leather ones, of course. You know, when you're on the tour bus, it's just like being at home. I can tell you right now, and this isn't just to be salacious, but I sleep naked every night. All right. Just get that picture in your head. Enough stuff and nonsense. This hour, I've got a movie music madness tune from Supertramp, a tale about how Dick Van Dyke figured into my sobriety, and something else for you to experience. But first, enjoy this.
0: Alice's Attic with Alice Cooper.

0: 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It's Movie Music Madness, starring the one and only Alice Cooper.
1: Who's your favorite superhero? And if you said Alice Cooper, you win. But if you said Superman, well, that's okay too. Tonight's Movie Music Madness is from the 1978 Superman movie, where the Caped Crusader was portrayed by the late Christopher Reeve. The film has an ensemble cast including Marlon Brando, Gene Hackman, Ned Beatty, Jackie Cooper, Margot Kidder, and more. Wow. I mean, that really was a star-studded cast right there. One of Supertramp's best songs is in the Superman movie, and we're going to hear it right now. Give a little bit.

0: We'll be back with more Alice Cooper next. Alice's Attic with Alice Cooper.
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0: This is Tales from the Attic.
2: You may think that all the celebrities know each other. You'd be wrong. But yes, I was friends with Groucho Marx and the Human Calculator. They're not in the same league. But one very beloved entertainer had a huge influence on me, even though I never had met him. I'm talking about Dick Van Dyke. I'd heard that he had gone to a hospital for 3 weeks in 1972 to deal with his own alcohol addiction. Then he talked about it on the Dick Cavett Show to help educate others, which wasn't common back then. At the time, I was drinking a lot. So I called him up at the Carol Burnett studio where he was taping a show. I was surprised that he took my call, even though he didn't know me. I said, "Dick, I definitely have a alcohol problem, and I know that you kicked yours, and I just wanted some advice on this." And he says, "Well, you're halfway home by admitting that you have an alcohol problem." He says, "Now you can conquer the other half." I thanked him very much. I told him that the Dick Van Dyke Show still holds up as being one of the funniest shows of all time. And that's true to this day. Okay, I've had other people call me up in the middle of the night, big stars, and ask for advice. And I said, same thing. I said, "You're halfway home." I said, "Now, let me just give you some addresses for some really good places and some doctors that I know." Now, here's the thing. It's okay to drink. I can't drink because I'm alcoholic. If you have a beer once in a while, or if you go out on Friday night and drink, great. That's fine. Just don't drive with it. But that doesn't make you an alcoholic.

0: If you start using it as medicine, then you have to start worrying. Okay, just a little advice right there from the Coop. Don't forget, if Alice Cooper gets sober and stays sober, so can you. I have faith in you. Okay, my friends, be right back with the experience I promised you earlier.
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2: The basic track for the Jimi Hendrix song Purple Haze was recorded in 4 hours in a London studio. Who was the rhythm section on the song? Well, drummer Mitch Mitchell, who was a jazz drummer, and bassist Noel Redding, known as The Experience. Mitch Mitchell could not have weighed more than 90 pounds. And if you listen to the first album, The Experience album, almost all the fills are on the snare. He's really a jazz drummer. Let's take a listen to what happened in Delaney Lea Studios on January 11, 1967. I'll tell you this. Back in those days, I'm sitting next to Jimmy, and he passed me a funny cigarette and said, "Hey, man, try this." And I went, "Okay." So he turned me on. If we can hear through the Purple Haze, you'll be getting this song.

0: 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Alice's Attic with Alice Cooper.
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0: you're looking for a radio host who plays games with you, you've come to the wrong place. Unless, of course, the game is rock, paper, scissors. Then you can count on our faithful host to choose rock every single time. He's got his microphone on, and his leathers are just back from the cleaners. It's Alice's Attic with Alice Cooper.
1: You say goodbye, I say hello, hello, hello. Thanks for finding me up here in Alice's Attic. I've got lots of rock and a minimum of talk for you this hour. I've got a British group for, you gotta love the 80s, so you know it's not Motley Crue, Poison or Rat. Yes, it is my party, and I'll cry if I want to.
0: Alice's Attic with Alice Cooper.

Four times a day, $1,000 a shot. 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
0: It's time to travel back to one very dynamic decade. You gotta love the 80s. In Alice's Attic. Here's Coop now.
2: In 1986, Eurythmics were already on their fifth studio album. The song I'm going to play by them, Missionary Man, got a Grammy Award for Best Rock Performance, and the video received heavy airplay on MTV. I'll tell you a great story. We're standing at the Grammys way back then. I think it was Elton, and then Bowie and myself were talking. And there was an Elvis impersonator talking with us. And Elvis says, "Oh, I got to go on now," and runs out there. And it was Annie Lennox, dressed like Elvis. One of my favorite records of all time is Missionary Man. And one of the other favorite records is Would I Lie to You? Both Eurythmics. And now a reason you gotta love the 80s.

0: 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Standing by. Alice's Attic with Alice Cooper.
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1: Hi, Alice. I'm a Cold War kid of a certain vintage. I've been called up for a while now, working mids, as we call it. 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Oh, I always love your music and the music of my youth, the 70s and 80s. Keep on spinning the good tunes and sharing the great stories. Technical Sergeant Justin Strife, USAF. Thanks for writing, Sergeant Strife. I'm always glad to hear from my military listeners.
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This is LA, where it's not just okay to be a freak. It's encouraged. It's Alice Cooper, and I'm rocking on the legendary 95.5 KLOS.

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1: How many times have the Black Crowes been nominated for the Rock and Roll Hall of Fame? Twice. The second was on February 26, 2026. They haven't made it in yet, but they're also not the band that's been nominated the most without being inducted. That would be Chic, who have been nominated 11 times so far. The Robinsons may have to be patient, but they are a great rock and roll band. Here are those Black Crowes with Jealous Again.

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1: Yeah.

0: You're inside Alice's attic. Your sagacious host could truly benefit from having a yard sale. Who wouldn't be interested in used straitjackets, top hats, guillotines, and leather pants? There's even a lava lamp from his first L.A. apartment. But amongst the flotsam and jetsam of an extraordinarily interesting life are the tantalizing tales that only a Rock and Roll Hall of Famer could deliver. So sit back and enjoy another hour of rock and talk with Alice Cooper.
1: What a night behind the mic so far. I mean, you guys are out there waiting for me to give away money and trips to Europe, and I'm here trying to give you freaky facts and turn you on to rock and roll those other stations never play. I know we can meet in the middle somehow, maybe by you paying me to find the freakiest facts. No? Okay, I'll keep on keeping on for free. If you want to know what's coming up, I got great live songs from a guitarist we lost in a helicopter crash, plus those aforementioned freaky facts that'll blow your fragile eggshell minds. Okay, here we go. You ready? Strap in.
0: Alice's Attic with Alice Cooper.

0: Alice's Attic with Alice Cooper and another taste of Live and Kicking.
1: Stevie Ray Vaughan was a student of the blues, and tonight I've got a great live song he recorded, but was originally recorded by Elmore James, another blues monster. The tune is The Sky Is Crying, and it's got a simple premise. The lyrics were inspired by a Chicago downpour during the recording session. Okay, what does that remind you of? Ben Stiller and Tropic Thunder? The Sky Is Crying. One of the funniest movies ever. And the funniest guy in the movie, Tom Cruise. The Sky Is Crying, live.
2: The sky is crying.

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1: Alice's Attic has fun facts for you freaks, and they're all freaky deaky. Let's jump in. Steven Spielberg nicknamed the mechanical shark used in Jaws Bruce after his lawyer Bruce Raymer. A sheep, a duck, and a rooster is a great setup for a joke, but also were the first passengers in a hot air balloon. A sheep, a duck, and a rooster get in a hot air balloon. Facebook addiction disorder is a new mental disorder identified by psychologists. Chuck Berry went to beauty school and graduated with a degree in hairdressing and cosmetology. He was also the greatest lyricist of all time. Earth is home to roughly 3 trillion trees, which is vastly more than the estimated 100 to 400 billion stars in our Milky Way galaxy. And that's just one galaxy. There are billions of galaxies. And finally tonight, in the past 5 minutes, the Earth traveled more than 5,000 miles. I don't know where it's going, but it's out there traveling. And that's all, folks and freaks. Back soon.
0: What? You think radio this brilliant is free? We'll be back with more amazing Alice Cooper after the break.
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3: 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Alice's Attic on

0: 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So let's test your expertise. 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
1: What Foreigner album did Roy Thomas Baker produce? 1979's Head Games. Of course, RTB is known mostly for working with Queen and Alice Cooper. If they were ever going to do a movie about Nero, Roy Thomas Baker would have been the guy to go to. He was just exactly those, and great sense of humor and amazing producer. So here it is, Head Games, Foreigner.

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1: It's Alice Cooper welcoming you to my nightmare. After you've had a bad dream, do you wake up and wonder if it was real? Or feel like you're in a bad or weird mood that lasts all day? I dream every night, and I dream every time I take a nap in the afternoon. I have vivid dreams. I mean, where at the end of the dream, there's like credits directed by starring. My latest dream was me smuggling a musical instrument, and I had a gun, and I unloaded it, but it was all in sepia tone. But the whole dream looked like a foreign movie. Very weird. Okay, this hour on Alice's Attic, I will have a bunch of songs that are anything but nightmarish. So let's see if this agrees with you.
0: Alice's Attic with Alice Cooper.

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1: Stephen Stills sings, "If you can't be with the one you love, love the one you're with." But Stills has said that it's not encouraging for your love, even though other lyrics go, "She's a girl and you're a boy. Get it together. Make it nice. Ain't gonna need any more advice." 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Stephen. I know Stephen pretty well. He's a very unique character. Love the one you're with, Stephen Stills.

0: 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Alice's Attic with Alice Cooper.
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1: Alice, I know how much music has touched my life. How is it to write songs that you know will touch someone's soul? John Collins. When you're writing them, I set up the lyrics so that there's a moment that either breaks your heart or makes you jump up and laugh in joy. I do a lot of twist endings where you think something's coming and that doesn't happen. But I also try to write a song, especially if it's a ballad, that breaks my wife's heart or my daughter's heart when they listen to it. And I know just when to put that lyric right where that minor chord is. Don't forget that you can send your brain dumps to me at alice@alicesattic.com. So get on it, mutants and minions.
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0: died and you said no. I died and you watched. 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I'm dead.
1: Alice Cooper has some rock trivia for you. Go for it, Alice.
2: What concert introduced the band Santana to the world? Woodstock. Rock promoter Bill Graham was a Latin music fan who arranged for the band to appear in the 1969 Woodstock Festival before the lineup's debut album was even released. Their set was a surprise hit of the festival. Here's something that people don't know about Woodstock. Jimi Hendrix went on at 6 o'clock in the morning. All those bands played all night. The Who, all these bands played all night. Jimi Hendrix went on at 6 in the morning. That you always think of him being, you know, late at night, you know, stars and everything like that. No, the sun was coming up. Here's Europa, Santana.

0: pulled the stairs back into the ceiling, but he'll be back for you at his abnormal hour tomorrow. Alice's Attic with Alice Cooper.
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0: You'll laugh. 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Yes, he's your tour guide to the dark side. 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It's Alice's Attic with Alice Cooper.
1: It's Alice Cooper here, working hard for you every night. You try being entertaining 25 hours per week. It's harder than it sounds. So stick around this hour. It's You Gotta Love the 80s with Quiet Riot. Then for Tales, it's a near-death experience on an airplane. And finally, we've got Movie Music Madness from a Tom Hanks classic. So let's get to it.
0: Alice's Attic with Alice Cooper.

0: The scent of Aquanet. 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And a cassette cranked up on the Alpine in your Trans Am. You gotta love the 80s.
1: It's gonna be super totally awesome.
0: On Alice's Attic with Alice Cooper.
2: In 1983, Quiet Riot did something nobody expected. They became the first heavy metal band to reach number one on the Billboard 200. The record eventually sold 10 million copies worldwide. And the main force behind the success was a cover of Slade's Come On, Feel the Noise. So the label came back and said, do another one. And they obeyed and recorded the Slade song, Mama, We're All Crazy Now. Now, here's the crazy thing. Slade was as big as the Beatles in England. Every song they came out with was a hit. Yet they couldn't get a hit in America. So all their hits were supplied by Quiet Riot. But their hearts weren't really in it. They later said, we were already getting the stigma of you had a hit with somebody else's song. I could see the writing on the wall coming on that one. Quiet Riot's version was released on Condition Critical in July 1984, but failed to crack the top 50. So here's Mama, We're All Crazy Now from Quiet Riot.

0: Alice continues next. Alice's Attic with Alice Cooper.
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0: sifting through the dusty mess of memories and cobwebs inside the mind of a rock icon.
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0: This is Tales from the Attic.
2: Tonight's tale takes us back to the 70s. We were on tour flying between, I think it was Louisville and South Bend, Indiana. In our plane. It was not a jet. Two-engine plane. Held everybody. That's what bands did back then for short runs. So the plane's loaded and we're playing poker and I look out on the wing and one of the engines is on fire. So I turned to the poker and I said, okay, price of poker just went up. And I said, everybody look out the window. And of course, everybody freaked out. And one of our roadies was talking to our accountant and he said, well, we're going to go down anyways. Your wife is pregnant. And he goes, no, she isn't. And he goes, yeah, she is. And then the pilot comes on and goes, well, that fire's out. We're going to be landing any minute now. And, you know, then he said, I'm just kidding. He wasn't kidding. That scene appeared in Almost Famous because Cameron Crowe was on that flight with us. And he took what happened and wrote it into the script. You're praying for your life, and then the plane dropped, and then he said, okay, we're fine. We're going to be fine. So now you're stuck with all the confessions you're making. Well, if you want to fly me to my next gig, write to me at alice@alicesattic.com. I've always said that rock stars and small planes don't mix. Movie Music Madness is coming up right after this quick break, so stay right there.
0: Alice will be right back with more rock and roll that doesn't suck.
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1: You likely know the film Castaway, starring Tom Hanks, as a man who is stranded on a desert island in the South Pacific after his plane goes down during a storm. Hanks received his fifth Academy Award nomination for the role. Alan Silvestri composed the score, and it's intentionally sparse to give the feeling of loneliness on the island. But then, after lots of silence, there's a scene where Hank has been trying to start a fire for what feels like days. His hands are bleeding, and finally a spark catches. The fire grows, and he starts singing "Light My Fire" by The Doors. The soundtrack credits it as performed by Tom Hanks, since the original recording doesn't actually play in the movie. Instead of that, let's hear The Doors' version of "Light My Fire," one of the greatest records ever made.

0: 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Alice's Attic with Alice Cooper.
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6: Because there's always a reason to be bullish. Welcome once again. It's Kelly's Bull Market News with Kelly Slaught, the owner and the CEO of the firm California Wealth Advisors and the author of the book, The Great Retirement Mystery, which is available at Kelly's website. 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Website, yes, you can get Kelly's book there, CaliforniaWealthAdvisors.com. 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It's been a busy year. I'm going to tell you about October 19th. October 19th is on a tax write-off program. 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November 10th, this is part of Kelly's Building Foundations for Financial Wealth series, and it's about taxes. This one's open to the public, and there's one more about taxes, and that is coming up December 3rd. Kelly's going to be addressing tax write-off, tax advantage programs, tax-free income, and all of that. That one, December 3rd, is for accredited investor clients only. Kelly, I think I said at the beginning of 2026 that you had another busy year with webinars. And I was right.
5: Oh, man, we've been packed all year, that's for sure. And we've still got a whole bunch more the rest of the year. Yeah, so the final quarter of the year, I tend to focus on tax-free income, tax write-offs, things to do tax-wise with your overall financial house. Because a lot of times people sell a business earlier in the year. They sell a primary residence. They sell some stock maybe they made a lot of money on. A lot of different things going on during the year. And then they forget, oh, I have a lot of taxes I'm going to have to pay on that. Yeah. So that's why towards the end of the year, we really focus on, okay, if you sold something or you took some kind of gain or you got a payout of some kind, what did you do to mitigate the taxes you're going to have to pay? So I do want to focus on that the final quarter. So all the seminars I have coming up the rest of the year are really focused on that. So if you're interested in saving some taxes, go to the website and register for some of the webinars that we have coming up. I think it'll be very helpful. So today's show, let's jump into that. Because we got a packed show today, too. So first part here, what to avoid with your investments. A lot of times people do things and they don't realize that was not quite the right thing to do. So we're going to talk about some things to avoid. And then we're going to talk about how to have a clear path to a successful retirement and some of the things you should be doing. And I think that'll be helpful for a lot of folks, too. And then we're going to talk about risks we see in retirement and how to avoid those. So lots of good information coming your way today. And then questions from listeners, our final segment today. We've got questions about 401ks, annuities, real estate, all sorts of great questions coming your way today. So great show today. It should be very packed. Lots of information coming your way.
6: Oh, it's definitely packed. And we're going to open up talking about really what not to do in your investment life. So we're running down a lot of really good information here. Kelly, like the first item here, this is where emotions can get the best of you. Don't panic and sell investments at a loss.
5: Yeah, I do see a lot of people panic selling sometimes, or even panic buying for that matter, too. But selling in a downturn locks in your losses. Certainly, you don't want to do that. You may miss out on the future market recovery if you do that. Just remember back to 2020. The market went down hugely when everything got closed and businesses were, you know, nobody was going out and all of that. Well, we recovered. If you stayed invested for that year, you recovered, and you recovered quite nicely in a lot of instances there. So keep a long-term perspective, I would say here. Make your adjustments gradually. Don't panic with whatever you hear on the news or what your brother-in-law is doing or something like that. So when I look at investments, I do 2-year, 5-year, 10-year investments for you. Good investments should withstand down markets as well. So if you've got a good investment and the market goes down and maybe your value's gone down a little bit, I'm not going to panic. I'm going to stay the course, especially if they're good investments or I feel like they're good investments and they're going to recover. So make sure you don't panic sell out there or even panic buy. I'll add that little codicil to that as well. Make sure you're doing the right thing for you. And again, that's the professional wealth manager we bring to the table for you, so you don't do those things.
7: Right. Keeping those emotions in check. Here's how you reach out to Kelly, by the way, if you want to schedule that review that's very customized to you. 800-810-8060. 800-810-8060. And you can also text. If you text, same number, just CWA to 800-810-8060. All right, here's the next thing to not do. Don't withdraw too much too soon.
5: Yeah, well, depleting your savings rapidly can leave you short in later years. So stick to a sustainable withdrawal plan. And what's right for you? You hear about the 4% rule. Is that enough for you? If you have $1 million and you're taking out 4%, that's $40,000 a year. Is that enough for you? Do you need more than that? Maybe you need 6%. Maybe you need $60,000. Maybe you need 8%. Maybe you need $80,000. So again, we want to make sure your portfolio is creating the income you want off of it and not taking out the principal as well. I'll talk about that a little bit later. But have a sustainable withdrawal plan. Know what your withdrawal plan is. Let's start there. What's your budget? That's the same thing as a withdrawal plan. What's your budget? What do you need to live on? And you can be generous with yourself. So go to my website, CaliforniaWealthAdvisors.com. Go into the services tab. I have a budget sheet on there. Print that out for yourself. Find out how much you spend each month if you don't know. And let's make sure we can manage to that. Then I look at the assets you have to create that income, that budget that you might be looking for. So let's make sure we don't take out too much too soon because we didn't come up with a budget and we had no income streams coming in for you. Let's make sure we've set that up.
7: This next thing to avoid or not do has an element of emotion in it as well, panic. So don't take on high-risk investments to catch up.
5: Yes, we definitely want to avoid gambling on speculative stocks or risky investments in an attempt to recover the losses that you may have had. So again, staying diversified, focusing on steady income generation from your accounts in your retirement years is very paramount is vital, I think, in my view. You need to have a plan. You need to have diversification. I don't want all eggs in one basket, certainly, but I want to bring that professional wealth management to the table for you as well, because having everything in growth stocks when you need income is not going to serve you. You need to change your portfolio a little bit there. But if you've got some loss somewhere, maybe you bought a tech stock and it went down, I don't want you to take on higher risk stocks to then try and make that up. I want you to have a diversified plan that's created specifically for you and take into account your risk tolerance as well. Now, we may have a little bit of risk in some of the portfolio, and that's okay. And if we lose it, that's okay. But I don't want you to try and catch up with something. That's probably not a good investment strategy.
7: And you don't want to let taxes get the best of you, so don't ignore those tax-efficient strategies.
5: No, you don't want to do that. You want to withdraw from tax-deferred and taxable accounts in a way that minimizes your tax burdens. Because remember, taking money out of IRAs, 401ks, 403bs, all those different kinds of retirement accounts, that's taxed as ordinary income. Now, we might want to look at Roth conversions and strategically doing that in the optimal income or optimal less income, I guess I could say, years that you have. So if you're retiring this year, maybe next year might be a great year to do Roth conversions because your income will be lower. You don't have that paycheck coming in anymore. And so if you sold a business, you've sold some real estate, and you've got a lot of taxes to be paid, we want to have those tax efficient strategies. So we look at opportunity zones, we look at different kinds of trusts we can set up, we look at oil and gas write-off programs, oil and gas tax advantage income programs. I have a bunch of seminars coming up on those types of programs later this year. So let's look at tax strategies, especially this time of year. This is really when I focus on that for a lot of my clients. So let's keep this in our minds. What are the tax efficient things we can do for ourselves to make sure Uncle Sam doesn't get more than they deserve? Let's put it that way.
7: Absolutely. And fourth quarter is a great time, not just on taxes, but to talk with Kelly about your overall financial and retirement plan. Again, it's 800-810-8060 or text CWA to 800-810-8060. We're talking about what to avoid or just plain not do. For heaven's sake, don't overlook health care and long-term care planning.
5: Absolutely not. We need to look at that. So unexpected medical expenses can be very financially devastating. Long-term care, anybody out there listening that has a loved one in long-term care or you're in a long-term care situation yourself, it can be very costly. So you want to ensure that you have the right Medicare, which does not pay for long-term care, but does pay for medical expenses. Maybe you need some supplemental insurance and then looking again at long-term care. And how do we do that? Well, we look at life insurance, possibly, that maybe you have currently that does not have long-term care attached to it. Perhaps we can change that and improve that for you. If you wouldn't qualify for a life insurance policy because they do have underwriting and they have to check your medical records and all of that, if you have prostate cancer or something like that, that you probably wouldn't get life insurance, well, we can do annuities these days that have a long-term care benefit to them. So again, looking at these different things for yourself is very important, and do it ahead of time. It's much better to do that ahead of time. Not necessarily fun, but good to plan for that ahead of time, in my view.
7: It'll definitely make you feel better. Peace of mind, that's just one of the advantages of having a good plan, which you say every week, you've got to have a plan.
5: You got to have a plan. You got to have a plan. You've got to have correct diversification. You've got to make sure you're listening to the right sources as well. You make sure you're listening to a wealth advisor like California Wealth Advisors that really knows how to plan for retirement. It's a skill that I've learned over the years. Me and my staff have learned over the years to really help people move into retirement in a successful way, a smooth way. We're looking at your budget. We're creating the income off of your assets to cover your budget. So make sure you're listening to the right sources. Again, I don't want you listening to your brother-in-law. Even though he might be very well intended, he probably doesn't know your whole financial situation, your tax situation, or even how to recommend investments that would benefit you. So again, this is what we do day in and day out. We want to make sure your retirement is as successful as we can make it, satisfying that budget that you have. Again, you've got to start with knowing what your budget is, and then of course putting all of your assets in one place, I believe, is a better way to go, because then it's easier to manage, your costs are less as well, and we can create that income. We can create that income that will cover your budget for you. And we want to make sure, of course, that you don't run out of money and that you're maybe have inflation hedges covered in your portfolio as well. And I mentioned healthcare expenses. Let's look at that. Let's make sure that's covered in some way, shape, or form. And then if you're 100% in the market right now, maybe we want to diversify. Maybe we want to look at some of the real estate programs we offer. Maybe we look at insured products backed by the claims paying ability of the insurance companies we work with. So a lot of times diversification is very key. Timing is important as well. What do you need when? So if you're interested in sitting down with us, we'd love to do it in our Santa Barbara office or our Anaheim office. Really shake your hand and get to know you. Find out what you're looking for. 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I can bring to the table what you're looking for. So if you have at least $1 million of investable assets, $2 million, $10 million, $100 million, or anywhere anywhere in between, give us a call and get yourself on our calendar. My wonderful staff is waiting for your call right now.
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7: Because there's always a reason to be bullish. 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Now, that's going to be on a tax write-off program, and that is for accredited investor clients only. So that's October 19th. Now, here's one open to the public, which you can attend if you want to at her office or from the comforts of home online. This November 10th is, again, about taxes. You're going to notice a common theme here for the fourth quarter, taxes. It is open to the public. You can get signed up today if you'd like at CaliforniaWealthAdvisors.com. Just click the events tab. And then on December 3rd, this is a big one on taxes, tax write-off, tax advantage programs, tax-free income. This one is also for accredited investor clients only. So November 10th for the public, get signed up. Now, it's going to be, as Kelly said, fourth quarter is a great time to start strategizing about taxes that will come. Well, Kelly, let's get back into the conversation here. That transition into retirement, after we've worked for and saved for 30-plus years, it can be tough for a lot of people, the decumulation phase of your life. What are you finding that retirees are under planning this phase?
5: Well, a recent study found that only about 1 in 5 retirees use a structured withdrawal strategy, and most retirees spend reactively based on what feels safe rather than proactively with a plan. So for high earners, that lack of structure can mean missed opportunities. You can be overtaxed or even running out of money later. So again, have a plan. Look at your overall financial house. What do you need from it? And the professional wealth management we bring to the table coordinates all of that for you. So because there's only 1 in 5 retirees that use a structured strategy, that is cause for concern. That means a lot of people are just taking money out of these accounts willy-nilly, and I don't want you to do that. I don't want you to run out of money. So let's make sure we have a plan. It's designed specifically for you, and really we're taking care of your overall financial house.
7: We really had a good structure when we're working and saving. But why do you think so few affluent retirees approach decumulation with the same discipline that they use to build their wealth?
5: Well, I'd say because they don't know who to talk to, and that someone that can actually plan this for them, plan withdrawals, plan tax advantages. Again, this is what we specialize in doing, and it makes us unique because I don't know a lot of advisors out there that can help you with your accumulation stage, your preservation stage, and your income stage. Those are the three stages of your financial life. So your accumulation stage, of course, is when you're younger, you're growing your portfolios, you're buying real estate, you're building your business, you're adding money to the 401ks, you're usually taking a little more risk. But then you get closer to retirement, you want to be in that preservation stage where you're not necessarily losing or you're not having as much risk perhaps. And then the income stage, of course, is when you move into retirement and you're creating income off of your portfolio. So again, this is what we specialize in doing. We love doing it. We love helping people have a successful retirement. Really, that's our goal every day, every 24 hours a day, really, is what we love doing for folks. So make sure you have the professional wealth management on your side that you really need to have a successful retirement.
7: Yeah, I mean, they really can help make that transition a lot smoother with proper planning. 800-810-8060 to get on Kelly's calendar. 800-810-8060. You can also text just simply the letter CWA, the initials for California Wealth Advisors, to 800-810-8060. Another thing, too, if you don't have proper planning, you may regret, especially those early years in retirement, Kelly. Do you find a lot of people who maybe have even oversaved underspend?
5: Yes, I actually do notice that. And studies will show that many retirees, especially wealthier ones, spend far less than they could comfortably afford. And they're still operating in a saver mode, if you will, driven by the fear of scarcity. And even when abundance is already achieved, and this often leads to missed travel, delayed generosity, or not fully enjoying the early years of retirement that you have. So yes, I want you to look at your portfolio. What is your budget? I want you to make sure you're spending what you want in retirement, and I've planned that for you. So again, looking at your budget, looking at your portfolio, creating the income off of your portfolio that covers your budget is wonderful. And if I can create more income, that's great. That's going to help us keep up with inflation and have your portfolio grow for you possibly as well. So again, don't underspend, don't overspend, but don't underspend either. Again, let's look at your portfolio and make sure it's a happy retirement. You're getting that fulfillment you want, that travel that you want. I want you to have a happy retirement, right? I want to replace your paycheck with a paycheck. A paycheck is how I cover the expenses that you have, and that paycheck money comes from your portfolio. How do we create the income off of that? Again, it's a special skill that a lot of advisors don't have, but we do here at California Wealth Advisors. We do love creating income off of portfolios.
7: Well, also, you know the need for confidence and building confidence. How do you help retirees feel confident enough to actually enjoy the money they've worked so hard to save?
5: Yeah, that's a good, great question, because, you know, it really starts with your budget and creating an income plan that's specific to you. There's no cookie cutter here. I'm going to look at your portfolio and actually tailor make it so it's covered. Everything's covered for you. Many times people ask us, what is the upside? What is the downside? What kind of income can I get? And what are my tax advantages? Those are paramount questions to ask, in my view. And people really do need advice. They want and need advice. They need advice for their 401k dollars, their pension dollars. If they've sold their business, they have nobody to talk to, really, is what I find out there. Their CPA won't help them with that. Their financial advisor maybe just does stock picking for them. And so there's really nobody that really helps them create the income they're looking for, avoid the taxes possibly, or even create tax-free income. So again, this is what we do day in and day out. So if you're interested in chatting with us, Dave has a number to give us a call.
7: Absolutely. 800-810-8060, or you can text CWA to that same number, 800-810-8060. So we're talking about decumulation. I mean, the opposite of what we did all our lives, really our working lives, accumulate. It involves or does it involve more risk factors than accumulation?
5: Well, okay, let's look at that. So accumulation is relatively simple. You save, you invest wisely over time. So decumulation, on the other hand, that involves maybe market risk, longevity risk, sequence of return risk, inflation risk, tax drag, all at once, all those things happen. So yes, it's multidimensional, I would say. It's a multidimensional challenge we see, and it requires active planning. It's not just passive investing when you get into retirement. All these things need to be looked at. Again, market risk, longevity risk, sequence of return risk, inflation, tax drag. These things all come to the fore once you retire. We need to have those addressed. This is what we do day in and day out. It really is. We love doing it. We have a lot of seminars on all of these types of topics constantly, as you can tell by my busy calendar. So by all means, let's look at this. Let's make sure that we've addressed all the things that might affect you. Now, again, you might be selling your business. Maybe you sold your primary residence. Maybe you have a rental property that you're selling, and there's tax consequences, I will say, to all of that. So let's make sure we put more money in your pocket. That's really the overall goal here, and that's the professional wealth management we bring to the table.
7: Well, what are some common blind spots that high net worth retirees specifically have when they enter this phase?
5: Well, first I'd say they don't know all the assets they have and what they can do with them, how they can create income or how they can be used for their retirement. And second, I'd say they don't know who to talk to that they can actually get help from to plan all of this. They don't talk to necessarily their CPA, can't help them. Their estate planning attorney can't help them. The financial firm they're working with maybe doesn't help with tax planning. So again, this is what we do day in and day out. And I would say make sure you have the right person to talk to with all of this. And this is why I do work with an estate planning attorney and a tax CPA. So if you don't have either of those with your financial advisor, like California Wealth Advisors, all these things go together. They really do. So we work together very closely. And if you don't have that on your side, you really do need to have that on your side to make sure your portfolio is taken care of in many different ways, but certainly retirement planning and estate planning and tax planning, all these things just really do go together.
7: What about finding that balance that you do? Because you need some growth, right? You have to create income.
5: You do have to have some growth. And the reason I say that is because you do need to keep up with inflation. So many retirees think that they need to move their entire portfolio into conservative investments once they retire. But I would say that you need to have some growth, especially if you're going to have a long retirement, which many of us will, 25, 30 years perhaps. So a better approach here perhaps is making sure you're looking at short-term, mid-term, long-term investments. You're looking at taxable, tax-free, tax write-off types of investments as well. How are all of these going to assist you have a long-term investment portfolio that will last for your life and your spouse's life too? So let's make sure we've got a plan in place for you, and it really is structured for you.
7: Another thing too, I guess it's as important as an investment strategy as a withdrawal strategy.
5: Well, yes, absolutely. You need to have a balanced portfolio that actually diversifies you correctly and is creating income correctly for you as well. I can't tell you how many times, Dave, people bring me their 401ks and their pensions, and it's all in growth stocks. There's no income coming out of it, and they're retiring tomorrow, or they retired yesterday, and their portfolio is just not doing what they need it to do. And perhaps the advisor they have doesn't know how to create income off of portfolios. And again, this is one of the things we specialize in doing, in creating that income that you might be looking for. So again, make sure your portfolio is what you want it to be. If it's not, then call us and get yourself on our calendar. Let's have us look at it. Let's meet in person in the Santa Barbara or the Anaheim office and really go over, okay, this is what I have and this is what I need. And a lot of times people don't know what they have. They don't know where everything is, and they don't know what they need either. So they need a budget sheet. They've got to fill that out. They've got to figure out, well, this is how much I need per month. And then they've got to collate all their assets too. And I did an asset sheet, which is on my website under the services tab of my website. An asset sheet is great because you write down all the 401ks, the IRAs, the different investment properties you might have. Write them all on the few pages I have there. And then a budget sheet is there as well on my website, CaliforniaWealthAdvisors.com, and print out and go through how much do you spend every month. And then let me look at it and say, okay, these are the investments you have. This is the income you need. How can we change this to benefit you? How can we make this a successful retirement for you and creating that income that you might be looking for? So again, we want you to retire successfully. We want you to go through the investment portfolio and have the correct investment strategies for you, have your financial security looked at. I want you to have a comfortable retirement, certainly at reasonable costs, and looking at health care and mitigating inflation as well. All these things go together. So if you're interested in sitting down with us, by all means, call us. Get yourself on our calendar, either in our Santa Barbara office or our Anaheim office. 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We'd love to schedule a meeting with you, shake your hand, get to know you, find out what you're looking for, and maybe show you some things that someone else hadn't shown you yet. So by all means, give us a call.
7: Absolutely. 800-810-8060 is the number. 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CWA. 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It is Kelly's Bull Market News, and we're just a half through. We got a lot more to cover. Kelly, what's coming up next?
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7: 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Of course, when she meets with you, that specific information, through webinars and so many ways to get that vital information out, financial information. 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You can also get a copy of Kelly's book, The Great Retirement Mystery, and you can sign up for webinars that are coming up. Let me tell you about October 19th. October 19th is going to be on a tax write-off program. This is for accredited investor clients only. And if you're not sure, you can call the firm or check online, which is where you go to get registered for this anyway. And for the general public, there's one that's going to have vital tax information coming up. And that is going to be part of Kelly's Building Foundations for Financial Wealth Series, November 10th. It's November 10th, and the information will be, again, on taxes. Fourth quarter's a great time to talk about taxes and tax strategies. And then another one to tell you about, and that one is December 3rd, and that's going to be for accredited investor clients only, and Kelly's going to be covering tax write-off, tax advantage programs. Good information towards the end of the year. 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Well, back into the conversation with Kelly Slott. She covered, Kelly, you covered decumulation, which is that tough transition for people when they are moving from working for decades into retirement. Now we're going to cover what you have, and it's important what you have, but do you have the right plan together? I mean, even large retirement balances can be vulnerable. And we're going to cover some of the risks that they can be vulnerable to. Kelly, I guess open up with a sequence of returns risk.
5: Right. So this is one of the most dangerous and probably least understood threats to retirement income. So if markets drop early in retirement while withdrawals are happening, it can create a compounding problem that's hard to recover from. Even portfolios that average the same return over time can have very different different outcomes based on your timing. So what am I talking about here? Well, if you have $1 million today, let's say, in your 401k, and you retire tomorrow and the market goes down by half tomorrow, so your $1 million, which is what we thought we were going to have and what we thought we were going to create income off of, is now only $500,000. Well, now I can only create half the income that you needed, and that's sequence of return risk. So by all means, this is why I tell people 2 years before you retire, 6 months before you retire, let's start to move some of your assets into more conservative investments so we don't have these problems if the market goes down hugely. We still have money in there that I can create income for you. So again, we want to look at sequence of returns risk. We want to mitigate that as much as we can in your overall financial house. And again, it's the professional wealth management, it's the timing, it's the calling us and preparing for retirement that's really important here.
7: This next one, it's hard to believe it's a risk, but it truly is a risk. And that's the fact that people are living longer. Longevity risk, Kelly.
5: Yeah, well, the biggest risk may not be running out of money today. It's running out of money later.
7: Right.
5: So a 65-year-old couple has about a 50% chance that one of them lives to age 90, and that's three decades of income needed there. My lovely mother is 98 years old, and her husband of 50, 60 years, my stepfather, is in his 90s as well. So everybody's living longer. So how do we help people create this plan for a long life and make sure they're financially independent? Well, we do with correct diversification. We want to have some money in insured products, maybe income that will last for your life based on the claims paying ability of the insurance companies we're working with. And that can be for yourself and or your

0: owner, 800-810-8060, 800-810-8060. You can also text CWA to 800-810-8060. So I guess, I mean, you really do have to plan for a long life, but you want your clients to maintain that financial independence throughout.
1: Well, of course, we want to have financial independence. That's the whole point of meeting with us and going over your portfolio and making sure your portfolio is doing what you want it to. So, again, we look at inflation risk. So modest inflation quietly erodes purchasing power over time. So if you have a 3% annual inflation rate, that's going to cut your spending in half over a 24-year period. That's a lot. And if we're having 25, 30-year retirements, then that's going to definitely affect you. And I would say many retirees underestimate how much their income needs will increase over time. So, again, you've got to have those investment strategies that will help preserve your purchasing power. You've got to have inflation hedges built automatically into your portfolio. And that's either through growth or it's through income that we're creating for you and you're not taking out all that income. That's good because the extra income can grow the portfolio as well. Or we have insured products backed by the claims paying ability of the insurance company that can have inflation hedges built in as well, which means the amount they pay you goes up every year. That's wonderful. I love that as part of portfolios. So again, make sure you're looking at this for yourself because it's just really vital for you to do it.
0: Now, the next risk we're going to cover is something that we've said on this show several times that you're going to cover it thoroughly in the fourth quarter, and that's tax risk.
1: Tax risk, yes. We have a huge amount of tax risk in our portfolios, especially if we've sold some kind of asset. So your RMDs is tax risk because a lot of times people, when they take out money from 401ks, IRAs, pensions, that's taxed as ordinary income, and they forget that. They know they have to take out the RMD, but they forget that it's taxed. So by all means, let's look at that. Capital gains that you might have. Maybe you have Apple stock. I have a client that bought Apple stock 25 years ago. She put in $12,500 in Apple stock. It's worth over $3 million today. So now she's getting closer to retirement. She needs to sell some of the stock. Well, look at the taxes she's going to have to pay on that. So we are helping her with that. So by all means, we need to look at tax risk in your overall financial house. And the high earners that we have out there, maybe tax deferred balances that you have, that can create, again, a big tax hit for you. And, you know, Uncle Sam always wants his hand in your pocket, unfortunately. So we want to make sure that we've got enough tax write-offs, perhaps. We've got enough tax sheltering, perhaps. Perhaps we're even looking at tax-free income for you. And maybe we're even going to look at possibly doing Roth conversions because that can take taxes away altogether. Now, you have to pay taxes when you do the Roth conversion, and so we want to make sure the timing of that is correct for you as well. Maybe we want to wait a year or so after you retire to do a Roth conversion because your income is lower, your tax bracket is lower. That might be a better year to do it. But then whatever money we take out of a Roth after you've owned it for 5 years is tax-free. So, again, a lot of taxes going on here, a lot of things that are going on in people's lives, which is why I focus on doing this towards the end of the year. Because again, if you sold a business, if you sold a house, a rental property, any kind of asset like a stock, you're going to get hit with some taxes very likely. And if you are, let's do something for yourself to help you avoid and delay taxes as much as we can.
0: This next risk we need to be aware of and plan for, it really is tied in some way, not exclusively, but in some ways with longevity risk, and that's healthcare and long-term care risk, Kelly.
1: Oh, well, absolutely. So we've got long-term care and how are we covering that? Because it can be very expensive. So when we're looking at long-term care, how are you covering it? And again, many of you out there have loved ones in a long-term care situation. Very expensive. Okay, so it's not fun, but let's look at this now. Let's look at this before you need it. And the way we do it is we look at life insurance policies, perhaps that you already have that don't have long-term care attached to it. Or we look at annuities that we can now add a long-term care component to. So again, it can be very expensive to be in the long-term care situations. And let's be proactive with this. Let's look at this ahead of time. And maybe you have some assets that we can adjust slightly that will help you. If you have an annuity, for instance, and it does not have long-term care, a lot of times we can do what's called a 1035 exchange into a new annuity that now has a long-term care component.

0: component to it, which is fabulous and brings a lot of comfort to a lot of our clients' minds as well. So again, these are the things we look at for you and your overall financial house, and addressing long-term care is important as well.
1: We talked about emotion earlier on the show and how that can be risky. So behavioral risk, our emotions can get the best of us.
0: Oh, yes, it can. So even wealthy retirees can fall victim to emotional decision-making, panic selling, for instance, fear-based spending cuts or reactionary portfolio changes. So a good plan creates guardrails and removes the guesswork. So the goal here is to build a strategy that helps retirees sleep at night. We really do want to have you sleep at night and have a happy retirement. We really do. And we want to keep you grounded, and we want to avoid the emotional decision-making that we see sometimes out there, and avoiding those blunders. Again, I wrote a book, The Great Retirement Mystery, How to Avoid the Six Biggest Blunders. And one of those blunders is trading emotionally. We don't want you to trade emotionally. We want you to have a measured portfolio, income coming out of it that you need, maybe some growth, some inflation hedges built in there, maybe some guaranteed income through the insured types of products we use. Again, looking at your overall financial house, making sure your financial house is what you want it to be. Again, there's no cookie cutter here. There is no vanilla. We customize your portfolio for you based on your time frame, your needs, wants, and desires. And we really want you to walk away from your retirement, your party, let's say, with confidence and clarity, because you've had a plan. You've met with us. You know what you're going to do. You know what kind of income you're going to get. You've got that confidence and clarity. And we don't want you to do retirement hoping. We actually want you to have a happy retirement and make sure that any taxes that are due or looked at, any income streams that you need are created for yourself. Again, looking at your overall financial house. I don't just look at your stocks, bonds, and mutual funds. I'm looking at your real estate as well, any taxes that might be coming your way, and we're coordinating all of this. And I would say that makes us unique, because a lot of advisors don't do that. They only look, for instance, at your 401k, and that's all they look at. Well, I'm looking at your 401k and how to manage that, but I'm also looking at, well, what are the taxes when we take the money out of there? How is that going to affect you, and what can we do to maybe lower your tax bill? So again, if you're interested in sitting down with us in our Anaheim office or our Santa Barbara office, give us a call. Get yourself on our calendar. Love to meet with you. If you have at least $1 million of investable assets, $2 million, $10 million, $100 million, or anywhere in between, give us a call and get yourself on our calendar, because we do want to help as many people as we possibly can, but we want to make sure we're a good fit as well. So give us a call, and let's see how we can help you.
1: 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Kelly, what's next?
0: Yes, we have questions from listeners next. 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
1: Because there's always a reason to be bullish. We're back with Kelly's Bull Market News, and we're going to get into some questions here. Good questions. Q&A with Kelly. I mean, we've closed this show out with retirement and financial questions for years, and it's always a good segment. I won't say, Kelly, my favorite segment, but it's a good one, because we get to hear what's on your minds out there in the retirement universe. Let me tell you, before we get to the questions, though, about the webinars that are coming up, I want to focus on this one. Is open to the general public, and it's packed with tax information, good vital tax information. The date on that is November 10th, and it's part of Kelly Slott's Building Foundations Through Financial Wealth Series, November 10th, and taxes will be on the agenda. As well, a couple I want to tell you about. These are for accredited investor clients only. The first one, October 19th, and this is going to be on a tax write-off program. And then another one that's coming up, December 3rd, and Kelly's going to be covering tax write-off, tax advantage programs, tax-free income, all great tax information. December 3rd, also for accredited investor clients only. And November 10th, also on taxes, general public. You can come to the office. You can attend from home if you'd like. Just indicate when you register. 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All right, Kelly, let's jump into questions here. Anaheim kicks it off. First off, saying they love the show and the information that you provide. They say, I have not made an appointment yet, but please let me know what the first meeting will be like and what should I bring to it?
0: Oh, that's a great question. So thanks for listening to the show. So, all right, the first meeting is really to get to know each other. So what I like you to bring is your financial statements. If you have a 401k statement, if you have investment statements, those are great. Even last year's tax returns is a great idea as well. And so that's kind of a nice place for us to start. If you don't bring any of that, that's okay. I will be asking you a lot of questions about what you have. What are you trying to do? What's your time frame? What income needs do you have? Do you need tax write-offs? Did you sell a business? What do you need out of your financial house? And so that's really kind of how the appointment starts. Again, I'll be asking you a lot of questions, and you are certainly welcome to ask me lots of questions as well. I always go over whatever fees I charge in that first meeting as well, so you're very clear on what I charge and how I charge it and what might apply for you or what might not apply for you as far as any fees go. So the first meeting really is get to know each other, find out what you're looking for. Maybe I'm going to start to create a financial portfolio for you based on what you tell me in the meeting. Maybe you need more income, and I'll show you ways to do that. Maybe you need some tax write-offs, and maybe we'll go over that with you. So again, that's what that first meeting is for, is to really get to know each other, but bring with you your financial statements. And if you want to, I do love it when people bring me the budget sheet and the asset sheet, which is on my website. You can go print that out for yourself under the services tab, CaliforniaWealthAdvisors.com. Print those two sheets out, fill those out, and bring those with you as well. That's a great starting point for us. And I think it's really helpful for you to have those sheets filled out as well. So that's the first meeting, and love to meet with as many people as I can and make sure we're a good fit before we move forward.
1: Yeah, and what Kelly mentioned really can help it even generate questions for when you do meet with Kelly. So that was the budget sheet, the asset sheet, and the bucket list is there,
0: yeah,
1: too.
0: I didn't mention the bucket list. So if you are getting close to retirement or you're in retirement and you haven't thought about what you're going to do once you retire, because, I mean, we work 30, 40, 50, 80 hours a week for many years, and a lot of times people don't think about, well, when I retire, I want to do X, Y, and Z. And they get to retirement, they retire, and because they haven't thought about it, they come back to me 6 months later and they say, I'm bored. So I don't want you to do that. That's why I came up with the budget sheet or bucket list all those years ago, because I wanted you to start thinking about before you retire what you want to do, what makes you happy. And my best story is I have a client, she's probably listening today, and she's not going to retire for another 2 or 3 years. But every time I meet with her and do a portfolio review, she brings me in the bucket list. Now, she's not retired yet, but she has a list and she updates it every time she brings it to me. And the best thing she said to me about a year ago, she brought me the bucket list and she said, I don't know why I'm waiting to retire to do these things. I want to start doing them now. And I loved that. Yeah. It made me so happy. So I want you to start thinking about what will make you happy in retirement. What do you want to do with your time? And, you know, that goes with the bucket list. The bucket list goes with the budget sheet as well, because maybe on your bucket list, you have travel, or you have a new hobby, or maybe a new business, and that might cost something. Well, that needs to be in your budget. So I need to know what that is. And then, of course, looking at your asset, the asset sheets, what assets do you have that I could then create the budget for you that will satisfy your bucket list? So right. It all goes together. It really does.
1: 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How do you reach out with your own questions for Kelly in a one-on-one, 800-810-8060, or text CWA 800-810-8060. Newport Beach, I heard you talk about helping clients with taxes. Now, I just sold my business for $20 million, and I started with nothing, so I know my taxes are going to be huge. I really do need your help. My current advisor at a major wirehouse had no suggestions whatsoever. Can you help me?
0: Yes, I can. So again, we specialize in retirement planning, creating income, and tax planning. All three of those things really do go together. So if you're retiring and you're selling your business and you have a huge gain, as this caller does, then yes, we have a number of things we can do to help you avoid and delay taxes. Now, you do have to be an accredited investor client for us to work with you for these, but we have a number of programs that would be very beneficial, likely for you. I do like working with CPAs as well. And I'm sorry that your current advisor doesn't do this, but a lot of times what I find is advisors specialize in one thing, and it might be stocks, bonds, and mutual funds, and they might have done really great in their portfolios for you for that, but they don't know how to create income, and they don't know how to give you tax write-offs either. And we specialize in really in all three. So I would say get yourself on our calendar. Let's go over your particular situation. A lot of times I suggest people come to me before they actually sell their business, because if we re-register the shares of the business in a certain kind of trust, a lot of times we can avoid and delay all, if not all taxes, a lot of them. So doing things preemptively is a good idea too. So if you're thinking about selling your business later this year, next year, call us before and let's talk about what we can do to help you avoid and delay taxes. Or if you've already sold your business or whatever assets you have that you have a lot of taxes on, that's okay. There's a lot of things we can do for you there as well.
1: 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Next question for Kelly from Redondo Beach. Most all of my money is in stocks, about $6 million total with our trust and retirement accounts. I really want to move assets to other types of investments, though. What do you suggest for more diversification?
0: I say, you know, most people are in this situation. Most of their money is in the stock market, and there's nothing wrong with that, certainly. However, when you get close to retirement, you don't want to take that kind of risk anymore, because the stock market, and we've seen this many times, can go down by a lot very quickly. And that does not help you when you're using these funds to live off of, for instance, creating income off of these assets. So how I diversify portfolios is through my MAS proprietary process. So M is the market. That's where you're at right now if you're all in stocks. Stocks, bonds, and mutual funds is M. M is the market. And then I look at A. The A is alternatives. So if you want to diversify away from the market, a lot of times we look at the alternative side. We look at real estate. We look at private placements. We look at oil and gas programs as well. There's a lot of alternative investments. And what's different about alternative investments versus M, the market, stocks, bonds, and mutual funds, is that they don't go up and down with the stock market. So if you want to have some assets that don't go up and down the stock market, then the A side is usually where I go. And then if the S of my MAS proprietary process is safe money, that's in CDs, it's U.S. treasuries, it's annuities, it's life insurance, it's anything that's got some kind of guarantee to it, either with a bank, the FDIC, for instance, or the claims paying ability of an insurance company, anything that's safe, I will call, in quotes, safe, that you don't want to have any risk to, let's put it that way. So a lot of times clients come to me and they're very heavily in the stock market, but they just don't like that kind of risk anymore, and they want to have some safety, some downside protection, maybe some income guaranteed for life. That's where I go to the safe section. So MAS, the MAS proprietary process, the markets, the alternatives, and the safe side is how I diversify portfolios for folks. And really, it really does bring a lot of peace of mind and comfort, because clients know if the market goes down tomorrow, they're $6 million, like this caller said he had $6 million in the markets. Well, their $6 million is not going to $3 million. They've got some other assets that are protected in one way or another. Right. So again, having that correct diversification is key, having a plan and having that professional wealth management on your side, which is what we do day in and day out, is key in my opinion, and making your financial portfolio what you want it to be.
1: Yeah, it truly is. And Kelly will go over with you her diversified approach with the MAS proprietary process. 800-810-8060. We have time for one more, Kelly, from Santa Monica. My old annuity has not been going up much since I've owned it at all. Can you do something to improve it?
0: Well, likely I can. What I would want to do is look at your annuity and find out why it's not going up. So if you have a cap on it, for instance, I see those a lot with old annuities. That means if you have, for instance, a 3% or a 4% cap, that means if the market goes up 10%, you're only getting 3 or 4%. You are not going to get 10%. I don't like to do those. I don't do caps on my annuities that I do for folks. You might also have some kind of a variable annuity. Variable annuities buy mutual funds. That's in the stock market. And if your portfolio is not going up much, it might be because there's a lot of fees attached to those. I had a client once that told me she was paying 4.5% on her variable annuity in fees each year. Well, that advisor certainly loved it. It was not great for her, and her annuity was not going up much. So I need to look at the type of annuity you have. I need to look at the fees that you might be paying. And then I need to look and compare whether or not I can improve that for you. And a lot of times I can. A lot of times I can lower your fees. A lot of times I can have the growth part of your annuity be improved as well. And maybe give you some guarantees that you don't have now. And I can even add long-term care components to these as well now, which I couldn't even do a couple of years ago. So if you have an old annuity, it's not performing for you, you haven't seen much gain, then call us and get yourself on our calendar, because a lot of times we can look at an old statement and a lot of times we can improve those for you and really make it better. And that's really what we want to do. We want to make sure your annuities are the best they can be, maybe improve them again, increase the income, possibly add the long-term care. All those things are very important. I think when you have an asset like an annuity and it's not doing anything for you, well, let's make sure it's doing something for you. Let's improve it somehow. And those are called 1035 tax free exchanges, if you will, that we can do for you. So again, these are all the things that we do day in and day out. We specialize in retirement planning, creating income, and tax planning as well. So if you need any of those things, call us and get yourself on our calendar. If you have at least $1 million of investable assets, $2 million, $10 million, $100 million, or anywhere in between, I'd love to meet with you, shake your hand, get to know you, find out what you're looking for. I like to do that in person. I think it's more personal that way. I in my Anaheim office or my Santa Barbara office, to really get to know each other and find out if we're a good fit. I can't work with everyone. I want to make sure we're a good fit and I can bring to the table what you're looking for. So if that's you, give us a call today.
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0: Phillips. And folks, we have people standing by live right now at the Reagan Gold Group who are sponsoring this very show. My wonderful friends at the Reagan Gold Group. And they are standing by at the number 1-800-702-2212. Again, that's 1-800-702-2212 to answer all your questions and all your inquiries about gold and silver. And they're there to have a wonderful, amazing conversation with you. Folks, I am fired up today. I'm fired up for a few reasons. One, I have an amazing show to unpack with you. And number two, I had a cup of coffee this morning that could jumpstart a frickin' lawnmower. And if this hour had any more energy, I would probably have to declare it on my taxes. The only thing that could get me more excited than this show is dinner at Donald Trump's house. I would have the time of my life. And until that invite hits the phone, luckily, you've got me. You've got me here right with you. Also, another thing I wanted to tell you folks about, because I've been waiting to tell you about it, is that I, your favorite host, got the new iPhone. I finally got the new iPhone, and I got it in burgundy, in the new color. I don't know if any of you folks got it in burgundy, but to me, it looks like a senator's car and a piece of candy at the same time. I absolutely love it, and you folks at home know that I love my gadgets. I've spent more time this week picking out a wallpaper than any grown man should admit to, but I don't mind because you folks are my friends, and I'll tell you that. But I've been picking out wallpapers, and I absolutely love this thing. But anyways, that is enough about my toys. Let's get into it. But before we get into it, I'm going to say it one more time. I want to make sure you have a pen and a paper in front of you because my friends at the Reagan Gold Group are standing by right now. As I mentioned before, that number is 1-800-702-2212. Again, it's 1-800-702-2212. Or you can go to ownrealgold.com. You can take my personalized gold quiz. And somebody will give you a call back in a few minutes. That gold quiz is only a few questions, so don't let it be too daunting or anything like that. All right, folks. Now, let me talk to you the way I would talk if we were sitting at my dinner table. Now, you go to the grocery store now, and it doesn't feel like the same country. You grab milk, bread, a little bit of meat maybe, the kind of trip that used to be absolutely nothing. And at the register, the total looks like a frickin' car payment. You look at the cashier like they typed in an extra zero, but they didn't. That's just what money buys now. Then you go home, you turn on the news, and some fellow in a nice suit tells you that everything is under control. You just paid $20 for what used to be $8, but sure, everything is fine, absolutely. You're not crazy. You're just old enough to remember when a grocery run didn't require a freaking pep talk. That's a gift. And most of Washington doesn't have it. That's why I'm on this microphone right now. Not to scare you, but to tell you what's happening to the money you worked for. And why gold and silver are how a lot of people are finally putting insurance on it. So again, folks, that number, 1-800-702-2212. The folks at Reagan are standing by live right now to field your phone calls and get on the phone and talk to you and answer all of your questions, or you can also go to ownrealgold.com. Now, let me tell you something I say on this show a lot because it still fits. And folks, I want you to stay with me here, and I really want you to pay attention because to me, this is something I say a lot. It's something that's very simple, but you know, it's something that I think helps a lot of folks understand the points that I'm trying to get across. Now, you insure your car, you insure your house, and you keep life insurance because you love somebody, right? You love someone, so you keep life insurance to make sure that they, God forbid, that they're protected. You'll pay every year so one bad afternoon doesn't wipe the entire family out. Now, I want you to look at the money that you spent 40 years or more, maybe, saving. There's no insurance on that. It's sitting in a 401k, a TSP if you served, an IRA from a job you left years ago, maybe stocks, maybe bonds, basically promises from Washington hoping that you don't ask questions. That savings is the house. That savings is the car. That savings is the life. And a lot of good people left it unprotected because somebody on TV said the stock market is for the long run and they didn't want to be the rude one at dinner. Gold and silver are not a lottery ticket. They're insurance on the money. That's the whole idea. You don't buy insurance on the house because you want the house to burn down. You buy it so you can sleep well at night. When the stock market gets loud, the metal still sits there. When Washington borrows another mountain of money, and God knows they probably will, the metal still sits there. When the Fed raises rates again, and God bless President Trump, because right now he's fighting for us. He wants those rates to be at 1%. 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The metal still sits there. And that is my point. They can change the rules overnight, but gold and silver don't change. So folks, the folks at Reagan are standing by it live right now. Give them a call. 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Again, that's 1-800-702-2212. Or you can go to ownrealgold.com and take your friend Walt's personalized gold quiz and somebody will call you right back. Now, folks, I want to read you a few things that didn't come from me, but they're hot off the press. And that's how we stay honest on this show. So Reuters reported that central banks, which are the banks that run countries, bought 289 tons of gold in one quarter. That's more than five times the quarter before. Deutsche Bank ran the numbers and called it about $45 billion of buying. In the same Reuters report, the World Gold Council asked those banks if they plan to buy more gold in the next year. A record 45% of them said yes. 45% of them said that they were going to continue to buy gold. So almost half the people who actually print the money said they're going to buy more gold. Think about that. I'm going to say that again right now. Almost half the people who print the money said they're going to buy more gold, folks. That's not Walt guessing. That's them putting it in a vault. And I just realized that rhymes, Walt and vault. Maybe I should start calling myself Walt the Vault. What do you guys think about that? That's a great nickname. I like that. Walt the Vault. Folks, JP Morgan, private bank, put out a note in September. They said they still like gold for the long haul. They lifted their target to $6,300 an ounce. And they said this recent dip that we're having may be a chance for people to think long term. Long term, that is you. That's not a kid staring at a phone all day. That's a parent. That's a grandparent who still thinks in years. Now let's get to Jim Rickards. And Jim Rickards is one of my favorites. You've heard him on the show before. I've quoted him on this show before. I think I quoted him last week on the show. He said gold can go to 10,000. And our wonderful president, Donald J. Trump, shared that. Not only did he shared it two different times. Now, I'm not promising you a number after church, right? I'm not promising you a number after church. I'm telling you, the serious people are not arguing about whether gold belongs in a life. They're arguing about how high it's going to go. That's the real world. That's why the phone exists. So folks, pick up that phone and call my friends at the Reagan Gold Group. That number is 1-800-702-2212. The folks over there are standing by live right now. You don't have to be afraid to call. They're going to answer every single question that you have. You don't have to know everything about metals. That's okay, too. That is what they are there for. So, again, that's 1-800-702-2212. Or you can go take my personalized gold quiz and go to ownrealgold.com. So let's get into something else. Why would you call, right? Why would you call? Because the other plan is hoping, right? The other plan is hoping. And hope is not a retirement strategy. Hope is waiting for Washington to start acting like your grandfather did. That's not happening. We know that. Hoping they stop borrowing, which they didn't. They sold another mountain of new bombs last week, tens of billions more. Same habit, just a new date on the envelope, folks. Hoping the Fed starts treating a person on a fixed income like an actual person. You know what they did? They raised rates for the first time in 3 years. They raised rates when we're $40 trillion in debt. Think about that. Hoping next year's grocery trip looks like last year's. I mean, you folks have already seen how that story ends. Gold and silver will not fix Congress. They won't. They don't make the Fed more polite. They don't do that either. But what they do is they give you a piece of your savings that doesn't live and die on their next meeting that they're having. That's what it does. Your folks understood a coin. They can't print a coin. Gold can't be printed. Silver can't be printed. And we can't forget that. So, folks, that's why I'm always saying it's super important. Write that number down. 1-800-702-2212 and make that call. Don't be nervous about it. Pick up the phone. You don't want to spend another week waiting. Picking up that phone could be the best call that you ever make. It definitely won't be the worst call you ever make. I can guarantee you that. I can guarantee you that because the people at Reagan are some of the best people that I have had the pleasure of knowing. Some of the best people that there are. So regardless of whether you're ready today to move into gold and silver or whether you're not, no matter what, you're going to end up having a wonderful call with the folks over at Reagan. So again, folks, 1-800-702-2212, or you can go to ownrealgold.com. You fill out a few questions and somebody from Reagan will give you a call back right after, maybe 2-3 minutes, and you're going to hear that phone ringing. Now, folks, let me tell you about something that I call the backwards brain, because I see it every week and it still makes me laugh, so I don't have to end up crying about it. But it's something I've mentioned before, folks, but people will fight in a parking lot over $300 off of a television on Black Friday, right? I've said this a bunch of times. People will fight over a television that's $300 off, literally punching each other in a parking lot. Elbows. A grown man will camp out for a toaster like it's a concert. I mean, think about that. You folks have seen it, those crazy lines on Black Friday outside of department stores. I stay away from that like the plague. But then silver gets cheaper. Gold pulls back after a loud week. And those same people fold their arms and say, I want to wait for the price to go back up. I want to wait for the price to go back up. You buy the TV when it's cheap, but you want the metal when it's already gone up? That is what is backwards. That's like waiting to buy a fire extinguisher after the kitchen's already on fire. That is not about bragging at the diner. This is about having something real when the dollars in the account don't buy what they used to. If you wait for the perfect morning, you miss the chance, folks. There is no such thing as the perfect morning. I've watched nice people do it. Nice doesn't pay the grocery bill. Nice doesn't pay the grocery bill. The banks buying gold are not waiting for a feeling. They're buying. Do what they do in the size that fits your life. I'm not saying to go out there and spend $1 billion. I'm sure a lot of you don't have $1 billion. I know for sure I don't have $1 billion. But you don't need their vault. You just need a piece. So, folks, again, that number, 1-800-702-2212. The good folks at Reagan are standing by right now live to take your calls. Now, folks, I want to talk to you for a second about something different. And this is the part a lot of you have been waiting for. How do you get into gold and silver without writing a giant check while you're just sitting at home at the kitchen table, right? Maybe you're not ready to write a giant check. And here it is, plain and simple. If you have a 401k from a job that you left, a TSP if you work for Uncle Sam or you served, or if you have an IRA that's been sitting in mutual funds with names you can't even pronounce, that is the money that you can possibly move. When it's done as a direct rollover into a gold-backed IRA, you're not cashing out and getting a tax surprise. You're changing what sits inside the account. It's the same retirement account, just a different thing in the box. The stocks and bonds come out, the gold and silver go in. It's really that simple, and I think a lot of people get really confused that this is like a crazy whole thing, like it's the Matrix movie or something like that, with computers everywhere and a million phone calls to make and all that. But what I just described, it's really that simple. The stocks and bonds come out and the gold and silver go in. Done the right way, you're moving money from one retirement account to another. You're not taking withdrawal. Done the wrong way, you get a letter from the IRS and you never forgive the radio, but I'm not going to ever let that happen. That's why the folks at Reagan Gold Group are our experts, and that's why they do this right every single time. That's why you don't try to figure this out on the computer by yourself. That is why you pick up the phone. You tell the person what you've got, whether it's a 401k, a TSP, an IRA, or even cash. People move cash over all the time. And then they tell you what can roll in plain English, no tricks. So that way you know what's going on. You understand that maybe before that call, you thought you had no options, and you get off that call and you realize you might have two options or five options or eight options or whatever it may be. And listen, some of you only move a piece, and that's fine. That's smart even. Insurance is not the whole house. Insurance is the policy on the house. You don't cover every chair. You cover the thing that you can't replace. So, folks, let me leave you with this. Plain as day, plain as I can say it, right? Because we only have a few minutes left, and then I have Carl coming on after the break, and we're going to talk about all this stuff again in plain English and go over a few things that I haven't said. But you insure the car, you insure the house, and you insure the life. Insure the money that you worked for. Gold and silver in an IRA is how a lot of folks on this show finally do it. Moving things over to gold and silver is a decision only you can make. But the only thing that I can tell you, and I'm a man that looks at the facts, I'm a man that looks at history. Gold and silver have been around for over 5,000 years. They've both been around over 5,000 years. Some people might say that they're God's money. Some people might say gold and silver are God's money. Gold and silver have never gone to zero. They've never gone to zero before. All paper currencies in history have failed. All paper currencies in history have failed. Right now, we're living in a world where there's a lot of uncertainty, folks. There's a lot of uncertainty. And I'm not saying this to make things worse. I'm not saying this to scare you or anything like that. But you can see it plain as day the same way that I can. The grocery bills are higher. The gas bills are higher. The wars are waging. The debt. Is over $40 trillion. I say it all the time, but that number is astronomical. It's astronomical. If I had a friend that owed me $40,000, I don't think I would put that much faith in him, right? and he was let's say he wasn't getting into wars because he's only one person, but let's say he was getting into fights all the time. I wouldn't put that much faith in him, right? Because I'd want to put my faith into something that was had some solidarity behind it. You know, something that I could rely on. I wouldn't feel that I could rely on somebody in a business decision that was $40,000 in debt. Now, I'm not saying that the world is ending tomorrow. I'm not saying that the United States of America is blowing up. I sure hope not, because my wife would be really upset, and so would I, because I wouldn't even be able to use that brand new iPhone I told you about earlier. But what I am saying is that putting part of your retirement into gold and silver is putting something into something that you don't always have to worry about. And I say that because of the statement that I just made, that gold and silver have been around for over 5,000 years. Over 5,000 years. They've been here through every empire. They've been here through every collapse. They've been here through every tragedy. They've been here through every war. They've been here through every up. They've been here through every down. They've been here through the stock market crash. They've been here through the Great Depression. They've been here through the 2008 collapse. They've been here. They've always been here. And to me, that is the kind of thing that helps somebody sleep well at night, is having something that you know will always be there. I know for a fact that my best friend in the entire world, God bless him, his name is John, he's been there for me my entire life. He's always there for me. If things go crazy, if the world went upside down tomorrow, that's the phone call that I'm going to make, because I know I can count on it. So folks, the thought that I want to leave you with is pick up that phone, call the folks at Reagan Gold Group, find out what your options are, and see what you can do. See what you can do. If you don't make the move today, that's okay too. That's okay. That's okay. But at least see what's going on. Get the information that you need. That's the important thing, getting that information. Information is power. Now, folks, I want you to stick around, because after these messages, I've got Carl with me from Reagan itself. And he answers the phones. He's on with all of you, and he's going to tell you what people are actually asking and how this looks from their side. So don't touch that dial. We'll be back right after this break.
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0: And welcome back to the Gold Show, folks. If you just joined us, you were on the Gold Show. I am Walt Phillips, your favorite host. And folks, I think I gave myself a nickname in the last segment, and I'm keeping it, and it's Walt the Vault. It just came out. If I'm going to sit here and talk about gold, I might as well sound like being next to one. I might sound like I belong to one, rather. I might sound like I should be a vault. I should be a vault. I don't even know what I'm saying right now, but I just love Walt the Vault. I love Walt the Vault, so that's what I'm going to be. And before I bring Carl in, because as you folks know, I always bring Carl into segment two, I want you to write this number down again. The same number as last time. You're going to hear it a few more times this hour. When we pause, I want that number in your hand, and it is 1-800-702-2212. Again, folks, that's 1-800-702-2212. 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Now, folks, Carl is sitting with me right now. He is the top precious metals man at the Reagan Gold Group. He has sold over $500 million in gold and silver. And if anybody on the show knows what people say when they pick up the phone, it's him. I'm not saying I don't know what I'm saying, but Carl is an absolute expert. Carl, welcome back, my friend.
12: Walt, thanks so much for having me. As always, it's always a pleasure.
0: Absolutely, Carl. Absolutely. Carl, listen, I just spent a whole segment talking to these folks at home about the grocery store, about insurance on the car, and about putting some protection on the money that they've already saved. Now I want to hear it from your side. When that phone is actually ringing, and I know it's been ringing off the hook, what are people actually asking you, Carl?
12: Well, I mean, there's a lot of things that they're asking me. I mean, really, the main thing is, I've been hearing a lot, is it too late? And they're asking you if this is even for them, you know?
0: Right.
12: Most of these people who, you know, call in are trying to get rich. You know, they're in their 60s, 70s, 80s. They've saved. You know, they did what they were told. They, you know, did what they thought was right. They look at their 401ks, their IRAs, and now they just feel like those aren't safe anymore.
0: Right.
12: You know, and these folks don't want a speech about the markets. They want to know if they could, you know, take a piece of what they already have put into the markets and now put it into gold and silver and something that, you know, they can understand. They want a physical asset, not paper assets anymore. They want something of real value. I mean, I hear it continuously from folks. They want to have something real. And that's really what it comes down to.
0: Now, folks, listen, if that makes sense to you and you're hearing it from the man himself, don't hesitate to call that number, that 1-800-702-2212. You can actually speak to Carl, who's with me right now. If Carl's busy, I say it every week, he has a giant team that worked with him. Somebody will get the message over to him, and you can speak to the man himself. He will walk you through any questions that you have and help you make the best decision possible for you and your family. So once again, that number is 1-800-702-2212, or you can take my personalized gold quiz at ownrealgold.com. Now, Carl, in the first segment, I brought up Jim Rickards, and he said that gold could go to $10,000, and President Trump shared it. I don't want to promise anybody a number, but when a caller mentions that, what would you tell them?
12: Well, I mean, really, the first thing I tell them is, you know, you want to protect what you already work for.
0: Right.
12: And, you know, I tell these folks not to buy gold because of a number they heard on the radio. You know, listen, Rickards is a smart man. You know, the president's sharing his gold, you know, forecasts, you know, not because of some secret sauce or something that people don't know. It's something that has some validity to it and, you know, data behind it, you know?
0: Right.
12: Really, what I care about is why they should own some. I mean, that's really what people are, what makes me tick is that, you know, Reuters reported that the banks that run the other countries have bought 289 tons of gold in one quarter.
0: Yep. I just mentioned that before the break, Carl.
12: Yeah. I mean, that's 289 tons just in one quarter. You know, the World Gold Council, they have these, you know, those banks, if they plan to buy more next year, and over half of them said yes. I mean, that's data, folks. That's telling you what's going on. And these are from people that control the markets. I mean, unfortunately, folks like you and I were just regular people. You know, these are the people who print the money and they're buying gold.
0: Right.
12: That's why you should want to have some of this in your retirement. You know, it's because of who's buying it, not what it could do for you. Sure, gold's done really well throughout the years. Silver's done very well throughout the years. But the main thing is simple. You know, when you're watching these big institutions do what they're doing and buy, you know, metals the way that they're buying and making the decisions that they're making, you know, they're telling you what's coming down the pipe and everybody better get ready.
0: Yep. Yeah, Carl. And also, I mean, let's keep it simple here, man. The Fed raised rates, right? About a week ago, they raised rates, and it was the first time in 3 years that they did so. And President Trump right now is in a fight. He's in the fight of his life because he got really upset. And I mentioned this before the break, but he is fighting. He wants these rates to be at 1%. He wants them to be at 1%. And the fact that we are over $40 trillion in debt and the rates went the other way, like, what does that even mean to somebody who's on a fixed income? Like, what does that mean to somebody who's living on Social Security? You know what I'm saying? It's almost, I don't want to use the word criminal, but I will say, Carl, I was shocked. I was shocked that they could raise rates and actually make things more expensive for people at home. And that's always the point that I drive home about gold and silver, is that you can't raise rates on gold and silver because they don't have any rates. Gold and silver are just gold and silver. Sure, they fluctuate. Yeah. No, go ahead, Carl.
12: Yeah, no, I mean, listen, this is what it means. It means the people running the money.

0: that it's been there for thousands of years, and, you know, put a piece of your savings into something that's not in this stock market that's been going up and down and up and down. I mean, you know, the phone here, it just rings so much with people saying, hey, I don't want to be on the roller coaster anymore. I just want to be able to protect myself. I want to make sure I'm in a position where if I want to retire, or if, God forbid, something happens, I know I'm covered. I know that I did the right things when I busted my, you know, butt all these years and worked so hard and made all the decisions I thought were right. And, you know, we're finding out now that a lot of these folks that did that, and unfortunately, they don't have enough to retire on. And it's sad.
1: Yep. Yeah, Carl. I mean, listen, facts. Everything you're saying is fact. And it's the reason that I do this show. I do this show not because I like to hear myself talk on the radio. I do this show because I genuinely care about the people that are listening to the show every week. You know, I'm very close with my own family. I am very close with the senior community. And unfortunately, you know, the seniors in this country, they helped build it, but they're also the ones that are at the most exposure. They have the most exposure when things are going on in the economy. It's not like they can just go out there tomorrow as if they were 30 and say, oh, you know, there's problems going on. We're living in a bad economy right now. Let me just switch my career. Let me go out there and restart and go ahead and go try to make millions of dollars and do this. Or let me open up another business. So let me start another farm, or let me plant a new crop. They're retired for a reason. You know, they might have certain health issues. They might not be as mobile as they used to be. And, you know, the people that are
0: forced into retirement. I mean, I talk 100% all the time that they just push, you know, folks that still wanted to continue their careers. They liked what they did. They liked who they work with, and they got forced out of work. I mean, that's not right.
1: Right. 100%. And folks, listen, when I'm talking about this, this is why I'm always saying at home, pick up the phone, call that number, the 1-800-702-2212. Speak to Carl, speak to his team, find out what your options are. Because like I said earlier in the show, this is about protecting what you worked so hard for. This is not about being in a position where you have to live or die by what decisions they're making in Washington, by how the meeting came out, by what one man decides to do as far as the rates in this country that's going to directly affect how much money you have to spend at gas on the pump, how much money you have to spend at the grocery store to feed your family. Don't leave it up to them. Put part of your money into gold and silver. I said in the first part of the show, you don't want to put everything in everything. You don't want to put all your eggs in one basket, but diversifying is something that will help everyone. It's something that I personally say without giving any financial advice, because I'll never do something like that. But I personally think that diversifying is the best option for anyone with anything, whether it be money or whether it be
0: common sense,
1: hobbies, whatever it is. You know, have a little, don't try to have all of one thing, but try to have a little bit of a lot of things. And gold and silver is something that can definitely help protect what you've worked for. So again, folks, that number, 1-800-702-2212, or you can go to my own personal gold quiz at ownrealgold.com. You fill out a few simple questions and someone from the Reagan Gold Group will give you a call back in just a few minutes. Now, folks, Carl, this is the question that I hear the most, right? This is the question I hear the most, and I like the idea of it. I don't have a pile of cash on the table. I have got a 401k from a job I left, or a TSP, or an old IRA. So how does that work, Carl? Because I explained it in the simplest way that I could before the break, but you're the one on the phones actually doing the mechanics with people, right? So, you know, is this process hard, or
0: it's simpler than people think. I mean, I know a lot of people think this is the hard part or the scary part. It's not. I mean, all we're doing is doing a direct rollover into a gold-backed IRA. You're not cashing out of your account. You're not taking withdrawal. It's not going to trigger a 1099. All you're doing is moving money from one retirement account to another. Essentially, the stocks and bonds come out. The gold and silver go in. Same type of account, different thing inside. It's that simple. You know, and you know, all you do is simply tell us what you have. Is it a 401k, a TSP, IRA?

0: array catch to invest. And then we assist in plain English of what you can or cannot do and assist with their process. You know, I always tell people we hold your hand through the process and we take care of the heavy lifting, and we really do. You know, I mean, one thing though, I will say, because I do get folks that call in and it's a huge mistake. They try and do this by themselves alone at their computer, end up, you know, accidentally taking money out. And then, you know, next year you get a letter, you know, from the tax man, and you're mad at everybody, you know, because now you
1: including got, me. Yeah, including they're gonna want to take my head off. You know, I'm just establishing my nickname, Carl.
0: Correct, including Walt the Vault. I mean, that's for sure. You know, really the right way to do this is give us a call. It doesn't cost you anything for us to help you with the process. I mean, that's all part of what we do. We'll walk you through it, hold your hand through it. You know, most people aren't just sitting there writing a huge check. You know, they're just moving money from one account to another.
1: And Carl, they don't have to move all of it, right? They don't have to move. You never tell people to move everything.
0: No, they shouldn't. That should, if that's what scares them, no, move a piece. You know, you don't buy insurance on every chair in the house. You protect the whole thing you can't replace.
1: So, folks, listen, if what you're hearing right now, I hope what you're hearing kind of takes some of the scariness away from, because it really is that easy of a process. So, folks, pick up that phone. That number, once again, 1-800-702-2212. I'm going to say it twice because twice is nice. 1-800-702-2212. 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Pick up that phone, folks. If you've been listening for 2 weeks, 3 weeks, a month, 2 months, however long it's been, some of the people over at Reagan tell me that when they get the initial call and people say, hey, I've been listening to Walt and Carl for 2 months already, and they're calling in for the first time. So if that's you and you're listening right now and you've been listening week in and week out and you've been enjoying the show, call in. And then after you call in, keep listening to the show. Keep listening, keep hearing, keep getting the information that you need, because I'm going to keep dropping it here every single week. Now, Carl, I talked earlier about people who will fight. And you and I have talked about this a bunch, Carl. We've talked about this a million times, but I love saying it because, you know, we talk about Black Friday, about people who fight over a cheap television, and then they freeze when gold and silver pull back. And obviously you're hearing that on the phone, right? You'll have a morning, I'm sure, Carl, where, you know, you'll wake up and maybe, you know, some announcement from the Fed came up and gold and silver are down and you're on the phone with someone. They're like,
0: I hear it every week, multiple times a week. You know, I mean, I hear people say all the time, I should have called last year. I'll wait till it goes down a little more. I'll wait till it goes up a little more, you know, and I always tell people, listen, nobody can time the market. Nobody has a crystal ball. If you do have a crystal ball, please call us at Reagan Gold. Ask for me and tell me where you got that crystal ball.
1: Yeah, I want to know too.
0: I'd love to have my own because I don't know what's going to happen later on today or this week or next week or next month. I mean, you know, we could just look at the data. We could look at the trends. We could look at what's going on out there. But I mean, you know, the reality of it is what you have to do is do something to protect yourself, you know, and the fact that when people are waiting for metals to go up, I mean, that's backwards. You buy the TV when it's on sale, then why wouldn't you want to get gold only after the price has gone up? You know, I tell them like I tell my own dad, you're not trying to look smart. You're trying to own something real. You know, the banks are buying gold, not waiting for you to feel ready. I mean, they're buying. You can buy a piece and go live your life. Waiting for the perfect morning is how people miss out. I mean, it's that simple.
1: Yeah, 100%. And you know, at the end of the day, Carl, it's like, you know, like you hit it on the head before about your dad. But, you know, let's say your parents really did call you tonight. What would you tell them?
0: I tell them I love them. No, then I tell them not to leave every dollar they, you know, have earned in one place. Put some in gold and silver in an IRA. You know, if the paperwork feels confusing, that's what we're here for. Doesn't need to be. I mean, let us handle it. I mean, it's, you know, it's simple. It's straightforward. You know, they don't need to become traders. You know, they don't need to be, you know, gold experts. I mean, you know, all you're doing is putting yourself into something safer. I mean, I always tell folks it's a very simple, boring, conservative, safe haven investment. If it goes up, you made money. If it goes down, you lost money. It's pretty simple and straightforward. Don't make it bigger than what it is.
1: And that's the whole job, right, Carl?
0: That's the whole job for sure.
1: So, folks, listen, if you're hearing this, because Carl's making a whole lot of sense to me, pick up that phone, that number. I know you're going to get tired of listening to me say it, but I'm going to keep saying it anyway. Walt the Vault's going to keep saying it. 1-800-702-2212. Again, that's 1-800-702-2212. Or you can go take my personalized gold quiz at ownrealgold.com. It's only a few questions, and somebody will call you back within a few minutes. Make this be the week that you pick up the phone and call. Even if you're not ready to do anything, call. Ask the questions. Say that Walt told you to ask the questions. Now, Carl, last one, right? Somebody is listening right now, and they have the phone in their hand, and they're nervous, and they might be shaking, and they might be sweating, and they might be like, oh, my God. What would you say to them when they call in? Like, if they're afraid to call in, right? What do they say when they first call in? Let's, like, make this really simple for them. What should they say?
0: Say their name and say hello. A simple greeting's always nice, you know?
1: Yeah.
0: Say you heard Walt. Say you heard me, you know? Tell us what you have and what, you know, so we can give you the right information. You know, we don't need a speech. We don't need you to, you know, tell us everything. Just know what you want to protect. And, you know, then we'll be able to tell you what options are available to you, you know, and if you don't have any options, not a problem. You know, we'll still get you some information. And when things change, we can help, you know, help you at that point in time. You know, I'm not here to sit here to, you know, tell somebody, you know, to do the wrong thing. I mean, that's not my style. I'm here, you know, to help people who already know what they have and what they want to protect and why they want to protect it. I mean, it's, you worked hard for all these years and all this money that you save. Why do you want to give it back or lose it or have to wait to get it back again? You know, I mean, unfortunately, markets change, markets swing. There's no reason for you to have to take a hit on your portfolio. If you're properly diversified, you can make sure you're nice and balanced out no matter what happens.
1: Right. And Carl, listen, I mean, I want to just say thank you to you because over $500 million later, you still talk and you still sound like a regular person. And I think that's what the folks at home appreciate so much about you is that you're so clear with these answers. You are able to kind of normalize this entire process. And I know for a fact that when people hear your voice on the other end and they might be a little scared, they might be a little confused about this process, you know, as they should be with their finances, right? Finances are, I always say, yeah, finance and romance, the two biggest things that makes people nervous, finance and romance. But, you know, at the end of the day, having you there as that voice is a huge thing. And that's why it's amazing and a privilege to be able to have you on this show week in and week out, Carl.
0: Well, I mean, listen, first of all, I love what I do and being able to help folks and answer questions and make things simple for people. That's what it's all about. I mean, I'm just a regular person. This is what I happen to do for a living. So please don't hesitate to call. Pick up the phone. Don't wait. I mean, especially now with what's going on and, you know, geopolitically and in this country and with, you know, the Fed, et cetera. I mean, now is the time. And, you know, Walt the Vault, I like the new nickname. Thanks so much for having me.
1: Absolutely, Carl. Well, folks, listen, that was Carl from Reagan. He does answer the phone as well. He's not bionic. He's not Superman. He does answer the phone as well. I talk on radio, and that's what the show is. You already insure the car. You already insure the house and the life. Insure the money that you worked for. If you've been waiting for a reason to call, you just heard a bunch of very good reasons on this show today why you should. Write that number down. Call it. Tell them you heard it on the Gold Show. And folks, I'm going to say this for the first time ever. So if you're drinking a cup of coffee or you're driving a car, make sure that you're safe right now because I don't want anybody getting into an accident or having a slip and fall or anything like this. But this is my first time saying this. So I want you folks to listen. I'm going to end the show perfectly with this. Ready? I am Walt the Vault Phillips. And folks, thank you so much for listening today. We'll see you next time, and bye-bye for now.
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6: This is Paul McCartney saying, this is where it's at, Chris. Take it.
7: Well, good morning, Apple Scruffs. It is the 26th day of September 2026. And as always, we hope we find you fab this morning. Hi, Engineer Dave.
8: Hey, Chris.
7: How are you?
8: Great.
7: Hi, Cynthia. How are you?
9: Hi, Chris.
7: How was your week, my friend?
8: It was fun.
7: Did you see any rock and roll concerts? Did you go anywhere? Did you do anything?
8: Yes. We saw Beck.
7: Beck.
8: At the Greek Theater. It was great.
7: Give it a grade.
8: It was... I've seen him many, many times. It was probably the top three.
7: A?
8: Yeah.
7: B?
8: Oh, yeah.
7: I was looking for a grade, Dave. Come on.
8: A.
7: Follow along.
8: Sure.
7: A. Okay. And what was the other concert?
8: We saw Iron Maiden.
7: Uh-oh.
8: On Friday night.
7: Where was that?
8: At the BMO Stadium, that soccer stadium.
7: And grade the Iron Maiden concert.
8: That was definitely an A.
7: Why?
8: Because they finally conceded and played the old stuff. They played the Paul Di'Anno era stuff. So.
7: What a wide range of tastes Dave has.
8: Oh, yeah.
7: If you gave me $1 million, I could not name one Iron Maiden song.
8: Not even the song we just played?
7: No. What was that one called? Run to the Hills?
8: Run to the Hills.
7: You got that $1 million? You told me what it was, though.
8: Right.
7: I had an awful week. Not like your week.
8: But you have a great haircut.
7: Stop it. That was part of my week. I had technical problems in my home studio. I had a failed root canal.
8: Oh, no.
7: Yeah, an hour and a half getting the same tooth I had the root canal on last, 2 years ago.
8: Yeah.
7: Which, by the way, was not under guarantee. I said, hey, you gave me a root canal. Now you have to redo the root canal.
8: They don't warranty the root canal?
7: Yeah. It's not like tires, so you can't go in there and say,
8: get it prorated.
7: No, they said a year, but it was over a year.
8: Right.
7: So I'm sitting there, right, over an hour, and I'm like, are we done? Are we almost done? Because the last time it was a lot quicker. We're waiting for the pus to dry. I'm like, what?
8: Oh, no.
7: Yeah, it has to be a dry canal before they can seal it up. And I said, so what is there? It's going to keep coming. Yeah, you have to go home. We'll finish it in 2 weeks. I said, is there going to be leakage? And she said, no, it should be fine. So now I have new antibiotics and a little leak, I think, in tooth number 15.
8: Perfect for your Sunday mornings.
7: Yeah, exactly. And then, my wife and daughter made me go get a haircut. They did. They forced me. They said, you're going to Eddie James Salon on Ventura Boulevard in Studio City. But it's okay. Is it all right?
8: I think it looks great.
7: My wife says I look younger. I don't know. But you know what is today? Luis Lopez's 40th birthday.
8: Oh,
7: our friend Luis. Happy birthday, Luis Lopez. 40 years old. You can come down if you want to hang out, Luis. We're here. And Jackie DeShannon is going to give you this week's Beatles news. And let me just give you a little hint about what's coming up. Let's see, what time is it? 9:06?
8: Yep.
7: I'd say 9:18 maybe. You're going to hear a Beatles song you never, ever heard before in your entire life.
8: Yeah.
7: And I can guarantee that as we ease you in to your Sunday morning. Good morning.

0: Well, there goes me knighthood.
1: Easing you into your Sunday morning with one song sung by each Beatle. Engineer Dave, Elizabeth Rains. Very Beatlesque, that one, from Ringo Rama. I'd Have You Anytime, a George Harrison, Bob Dylan song from All Things Must Pass. And we kicked off the show with And I Love Her and If I Fell, sung by John Lennon and Paul McCartney. And speaking of John Lennon, after this next quick break, you're going to hear John Lennon sing a song you've never heard before, ever, in your entire life. So you don't want to go anywhere.
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13: You are switched on and tuned in to America's longest-running Beatles show, Breakfast with the Beatles. Here comes the sun. Here's your host, Chris Carter.
1: Welcome back, Apple Scruffs. It is our first show of autumn, right, Dave?
14: Yes.
1: Yeah, we didn't mention that when we started off this morning. And Dave showed me a picture of him hanging out with Dave Grohl over the weekend. Aren't you the big scene maker?
14: I actually gave him my Breakfast with the Beatles baseball card.
1: Yeah, and did he want his own baseball card? Stoked. Everybody I show one of those to. I showed it to that guy who was giving me a haircut yesterday, Eddie James, on Ventura Boulevard in Studio City, open 7 days a week. He said,
14: he's
1: "Can I get?"
14: Use him as his business
1: cards. He said, "Yeah." I said, "Look, you could put, you know, when you flip it over in the back, it says, you know, Eddie grew up in, you know, Woodland Hills and always wanted to cut hair." So, yeah, he's interested. All right. Everybody's at home waiting for our big premiere here from the forthcoming Rubber Soul Super Deluxe Collection, which is going to drop October 2nd, which is, yes, this coming Friday. Rubber Soul in a box. And here's the one song found on that collection that you've never, ever, ever heard before. It's John Lennon, a little demo to brighten your Sunday morning here on 95.5 KLOS.

Hello, this is Victor Spinetti, who was in all the Beatle films, but if you remember from A Hard Day's Night, I was the neurotic television director. I really was a neurotic television director. And here I am on Breakfast with the Beatles.

0: gang, you know when you hear that sound, it's time for today's Breakfast with the Beatles quiz question for big prizes. Do you know as much as this man?
1: Listen, I know everything there is to know about the Beatles. There's nothing I don't know about the Beatles. I'm the greatest Beatles genius in the history of the universe. There's nothing I don't know about the Beatles. Ask me anything there is to know about the Beatles. Ask me anything.
0: And now, here's your Breakfast with the Beatles quizmaster, Chris Carter.
2: All right, our number in beautiful downtown Burbank. Area code 818-955-KLOS. And we had a bit of a quandary here. We don't have any prizes in our prize envelope. So, on Don't Bother Me and 1 After 909 we're playing, I went down to the, what do you call it? Prize room,
3: right?
2: And it was unlocked, Engineer Dave.
3: Uh-oh.
2: So I opened the closet doors and I looked for Beatle-related product. And here's what I found. I found a copy of Ram,
3: nice.
2: Autographed by Denny Seiwell,
3: wow.
2: The drummer on all those Ram songs. It's a beautiful copy.
3: That's a cool
2: of Ram.
3: Prize.
2: And I also noticed there was a big Revolver box set in there as well.
3: Oh, nice.
2: Much like the Rubber Soul box set, which is going to drop October 2nd, this coming Friday. So I'll tell you what, you get to pick your prize. All right, if you get the tough quiz question correct, you get the Ram autographed copy or the Revolver box set. Again, our number, 818-955-KLOS. Okay, this is like a two-answer quiz question. Listen closely, class. I want you to name the Beatles album released this weekend in England in 1969, all right? Which Beatles album was released in England this weekend, 1969? And the second part of the quiz question, John Lennon released an album this weekend in 1974, Dave. Mm. We need to know the name of that album.
3: Oh, okay.
2: All right? Beatles this weekend, 1969 in England, John Lennon here in America in 1974. Name those albums. Dave, give him the number again. Do you know it off the top of your head?
3: Oh, 818-955-KLOS.
2: Good luck.
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2: Welcome back, Apple Scruffs. We are hanging together on this first Sunday of autumn, and we're right in the middle of a quiz question. Did you get a winner, Dave?
3: I did.
2: I was nervous there that you didn't get one. Is it Jill from Irvine?
3: Yes.
2: By chance? Jill, are you there?
25: Yes.
2: Good
25: yes,
2: morning. How are you?
25: Hi. I'm good. How are you?
2: Good. What's it like down there in Irvine? Is the sun out?
25: No, it's gloomy.
2: Sorry about that. It's beautiful here in Burbank. Why don't you come on up?
25: Okay. Yeah, that would be nice.
2: Did you have breakfast yet, Jill? What did you have?
25: Just starting. I was just cooking some pancakes, and then I heard the quiz question, and I had to run upstairs and get my phone.
2: So where the, is there still yet. Pancakes on the griddle? Did you?
25: Yeah.
2: Okay,
25: yep.
2: I didn't want you to leave them there, like in the middle of cooking pancakes, run upstairs, you know. All right, I'm going to ask the question, Jill, and you're going to give the answers. It's two answers we're looking for. We wanted to know, number one, the Beatles album released this weekend in England in 1969. And we also wanted to know the name of the John Lennon album released here in America this weekend in 1974. Let's start with the Beatles. Name that LP, Jill.
25: That's Abbey Road.
2: That is Abbey Road. Congratulations, you got half a prize. Now, tell us the name of the John Lennon album.
25: And that is Walls and Bridges.
2: It is Walls and Bridges. Jill, you get to choose an autographed copy of Paul and Linda McCartney's Ram album or a 5-CD Revolver box set. What's it going to be, Jill?
25: I'm going to go with the box set.
2: All right. It's like, let's make a deal. All right. Now, you can keep that box set or take what's behind curtain number 3. What's it going to be, Jill?
25: I'll take the box set.
2: She's going to stay with the box set. And look, it's a donkey with baked beans. Okay. You want to introduce this song from Abbey Road? It's called Oh Darling. Go ahead.
25: Oh, that was the one I was going to choose.
2: Oh, we're okay. On the same page, Jill.
25: Awesome, yes. Here's Paul singing Oh Darling from 1969, which was released yesterday in the UK.

two songs in a row from two albums in a row released this weekend. One in 1969 called Abbey Road, the other in 1974 called Walls and Bridges. And now it's time for a little bit of feedback from 1964. And I'm on the fence. Should I play the stereo mix of I Feel Fine or the duophonic mix of I Feel Fine? No, I won't do that to you. I'm going to play the monaural mix of I Feel Fine as we continue our breakfast with the Beatles.

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You're listening to KLOS, and I'd like to make a request. A large pepperoni pizza, and make it quick!

0: Ah, what a top shelf, out of sight, and fantastic grouping of songs that was, huh? Across the Universe, When We Was Fab, Flaming Pie, Matchbox, I Feel Fine, Number 9 Dream, and Oh Darlin'. On top of that set with an introduction from our quiz winner, Beatlet Jill, who's listening in Irvine, California. Zip code 92603, Engineer Dave.
1: Yes.
0: And I didn't realize when I put that set together that we played Flaming Pie right into When We Was Fab, and both with Jeff Lynne. That must have been fun for Jeff Lynne, right? Yeah. To write songs with Beatles and remind them how to sound like the Beatles. That was the case, too, with Mark Hudson and Ringo and that track Elizabeth Rains that we played earlier. Very, very Beatlesque. All right, we're going to take a quick break. When we come back, more Beatles and Beatles News with Jackie DeShannon. So don't touch that dial unless you're turning up your radio.
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8: 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Yeah, yeah, yeah. Well, listen, Michelle, my bell. This nowhere man is the walrus. 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
9: We are back, music lovers. Thank you so much for joining us on this sunny Sunday morning here in beautiful downtown Burbank, California. I'm texting my buddy Ken Sharp. You know Ken Sharp.
10: Yeah.
9: He writes all those rock and roll books. He wrote the Raspberries book, a couple of Cheap Trick books, about 400 Kiss books. And I texted him. I said, Ken, your name is in the new Rubber Soul box set. And he immediately texted me back and said, really? Why? What did it say? Is it a review? Is it from a magazine? I said, yeah, I'll take a little photo of it for you, Ken.
10: Right.
9: But he didn't know. I thought he might, you know, they would tell you. Yeah. But that's a surprise, I guess, if you're a writer and you get your name, you know, from an interview you
10: quite
9: did inside a Beatles box set. And by the way, we're staying away from Rubber Soul this morning because next weekend there'll be an entire Rubber Soul edition of Breakfast with the Beatles as we celebrate the brand new Rubber Soul Super Deluxe Collection, which is dropping from the skies Friday, October 2nd. But until then, we have this from Revolver.

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3: Good morning, Jackie DeShannon. How are you?
4: Good morning, Chris. I'm terrific.
3: I feel like I hear you all week, Jackie, because whenever I turn on my TV, I see that man on the boat with his cute little dog, and you're singing What the World Needs. It's just so wonderful.
4: Well, thank you very much. I'm really happy about that. You know, I love my doggies.
3: I know you do. And, you know, we love our Beatles news, so what's happening?
4: Well, first up, Paul McCartney is heading back to Jimmy Kimmel Live next Friday, October 2nd, when the show broadcasts from Brooklyn. Paul will be stopping by to talk about his latest album, The Boys of Dungeon Lane. Mr. Kimmel has a pretty impressive week lined up in New York, with guests including Howard Stern, Bruce Springsteen, Billy Crystal, John Oliver, and Seth Meyers.
5: Wow!
4: And on Paul's night, the musical guests will be those hipsters called Goose. And next up, Olivia Harrison celebrates the new photo book, The Third Eye, Early Photographs by George Harrison, as Olivia will be in conversation with Martin Scorsese in New York on October 6th, followed by an L.A. appearance with Cameron Crowe on October 11th.

0: which will all follow Olivia's latest appearance here on Breakfast with the Beatles. The book features more than 250 photographs and movie stills taken by George himself during the Beatles years. And keeping things in the Harrison family, to prove yet again, there's no comparison to Danny Harrison. Here's new sounds from Dragonflies.
1: As we continue our breakfast with the Beatles. Thank you, Jackie.

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1: Not exactly, Robin.
2: Okay, kids, we're going to play Who's Singing That Beatles Song? Our number in beautiful downtown Burbank, area code 818-955-KLOS. What are you playing for? Why, it's an autographed copy of Ram, released in 1971 on Apple Records and Tapes, courtesy of Paul and Linda McCartney.
3: Listeners want to know who it's autographed by.
2: Oh, Dave Kaplan, engineer of the Breakfast with the Beatles radio program. Wow.
3: Right.
2: That's a dollar less
3: Pretty
2: it
3: cool.
2: makes it worth. No, it's autographed by Denny Seiwell, the drummer on the Ram album, released in 1971 on Apple Records and Tapes. Okay, we're going to play this song. It's kind of a weird version of Run for Your Life. And you're going to tell us the name of the group, 818-955-KLOS. Good luck. Hit it.

0: Good morning, Breakfast with the Beatles. Who is singing this Beatles song? Hello?
1: Yeah?
0: Who's singing this Beatles song? Group, please.
1: And the B-52s?
0: No, that was last week. Good morning, Breakfast with the Beatles. Who's singing Run for Your Life?
2: The Cowboy Junkies.
0: Cowboy Junkies. Let's hear it for this winner. What is your name, winner?
2: Steve.
0: Steve, where do you live?
2: I live in Villa Park, California.
0: Did you have breakfast yet?
2: I did.
0: What's your zip code?
2: 92861.
0: That's incorrect, Steve.
2: What, my zip is incorrect?
0: No, of course it's correct. Congratulations.
2: Awesome.
0: You won an autographed copy of Paul and Linda's Ram album.
2: I love it.
0: Yeah. Stay on the line. We're going to get your info, okay?
2: Perfect.
0: We're
2: going
0: to listen to the rest of the Cowboy Junkies sounding like Iggy Pop and David Bowie in 1976.

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0: Ah. That's how it ended. That's another new one there. Yeah. Ah, it was nice. Look at the time, Engineer Dave. Yep. It's time for us to pack up and go.
1: Yeah.
0: I want to thank you personally, Dave, for another wonderful job of engineering. Cynthia, thanks for getting Dave here on time. And look, Luis Lopez came in on his birthday 40 boy. Years old. Let's hear for Luis Lopez. Fantastic, Luis. Thank you for all you do, my friend.
2: I try my best.
0: All right. Hey, we just added a show at the Kobe Steakhouse the Sunday after Thanksgiving. What is that? The 29th of November. Yeah, so if you want to come on down the Sunday after Thanksgiving and eat a little more food, come to the Kobe Steakhouse. And hey, if you're just joining us and you missed the big premiere of a John Lennon song you've never ever heard in your entire life before, well, you're in luck, because we just happen to have 2 minutes and 18 seconds, and that's how long this song is. Amazing. I'm Chris Carter, and it's been a pleasure playing Beatles for you. Have a nice Sunday.

This concludes another edition of America's longest-running Beatles show, Breakfast with the Beatles. Chris will be back next Sunday, same fab time, same fab station. Thanks for listening. And remember...

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0: 105 KLOS. How you doing? When's the last time you woke up and turned on KLOS and heard a new Beatles song? Little girl, never before heard John Lennon's song. Just, what, 10 minutes ago? Maybe 10 minutes ago. Wow. Way to go, Chris Carter. Love that show. Big fan. Big fan of Cash, too. Frank's big fat sack of cash. You want some?
1: No way. This is Joshua from Sylmar, and I just won $1,000. Thank you, KLOS.
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Halsey from No More Tears. It's Mom, I'm Coming Home on 95.5 KLOS. They have confirmed that they're going to do Ozfest in Birmingham, England, where they did Back to the Beginning. Have not confirmed one for here. And man, if it's in the States, it better be at Glen Helen.

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9: KLOS 955. I put it on first thing in the morning with Heidi and Frank. When I get to work, it stays running until 10. Just leave it rolling, leave it cranked up, you know.

95 KLOS. Football Sunday starting early with the Chargers in Western New York taking on the Bills. And that's happening right now. And then to finish out the day, the Rams, the Mile High City, going to take on the Broncos to finish the football action today.

0: get some help from Steve Stevens on Rebel Yell, 95.5 KLOS. How you doing? It's JD. We're cruising to Sunday. We're knee-deep in the football season already, week three. And as I said earlier, Chargers start the day, Rams will end the day. And in the middle is going to be baseball, because it's the last day of the regular season for baseball. And unique to here in Southern California, the Dodgers will be trying to win their 100th game today. The Angels will try not to lose their 100th game today. I'm not making that up. That's what they're both shooting for today. So good luck on that. And tell me more about that cash.
1: 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I just won $1,000. 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

Gavin Rossdale and Bush come down on 95.5 KLOS. You know, there's football and baseball going on. Talk about all that. But, oh, by the way, if you like to play in the waves, yeah, still some great surf going on. This has been one of the greatest years for surfing I've ever seen around here.

in the conversation. Greatest LA bands of all time? Yeah, the Doors are definitely going to be in there. No doubt about that. And when you talk about the LBC, and it's these guys, Sublime on KLOS.

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0: is we. Bon Jovi, 95.5 KLOS. And yeah, not the whoa-whoas, but the uh-ohs for the Chargers. They're about to do it again after hanging in there. Anyway. So you got all kinds of stuff going on today. It's a crazy sports day. It's the end of the baseball season as well, and the Dodgers will try and win game number 100, and the Angels will try not to lose game number 100. I'm not making this stuff up. It does itself. But meanwhile, we're giving away cash, huh?
1: 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I just won $1,000 from Heidi and Frank.
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David Bowie getting some help from John Lennon on 95.5 KLOS. By the way, did you hear the new John Lennon song this morning on Breakfast with the Beatles? A never-before-heard John Lennon song? Yep, check it out. Probably have it next weekend, too.

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0: incomparable Freddie Mercury out in front for Queen on 95.5 KLOS. One of the great bass lines in classic rock, too, right? Thank you, John Deacon. Hey, and thank you, Frank Kramer. 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

protest song from U2, Sunday, Bloody Sunday on 95.5 KLOS. And still no word on the Soundgarden album, the long lost, we found it but we can't finish it, Soundgarden album. We're waiting!

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18: Heidi and Frank.

track right there. Californication from Red Hot Chili Peppers. All right, football Sunday. Chargers were up first early back in Buffalo. They had another bad day. The Rams will close things out. That's going to be Sunday Night Football about 4:30. No, make that 5:30 over on NBC4. It'll be the Rams and the Broncos.

0: Led Zeppelin from number four. That's rock and roll, where everybody is putting in some serious work. Hey, you know what? We're putting in work down in Rio. First it was rock in Rio. Now it's football in Rio. We got the Ravens and the Cowboys playing in Rio de Janeiro. And the talk all week was like, you know, can they make the field? I mean, it's a soccer field. It's the same thing. It's grass, right? Anyway, Rams will wrap things up for your football Sunday about 5:15 or 20 from the Mile High City when they take on the Broncos. And we've got tickets for you to get scared. Yeah, it's scary time at Not Scary Farm. 7:40 tomorrow morning, 4:40 tomorrow afternoon. We got your four packs. Now, about that cash.
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20: 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I put it on first thing in the morning with Heidi and Frank. 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

Grunge. There's Nirvana on 95.5 KLOS. All right, tis the season to be scared. We have your Not Scary Farm tickets tomorrow morning, 7:40. Heidi and Frank. Nick, he's got you 4:40 in the afternoon times four. Want to go?

Refugees. That's Joan Jett at 95.5 KLOS. Well, it happened, the century mark here in Los Angeles. The Dodgers reached 100 wins. The Angels, they did it. They reached 100 losses. Hey, but new ownership headed next year. Brighter days for the Halos.

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0: Scorpions on 95.5 KLOS and No One Like You. How you doing? It's JD. We're cruising the Sunday together. Thanks for stopping by. Appreciate that. We'll rock and roll you all afternoon here. And then tomorrow, we start hooking up with the cash. More on that in just a second. But wrapping up the last couple of days of September, right? So that means October. That means it is the scary season and a chance for us to get you into Knott's Scary Farm. That's right. We have four packs for you. Starting tomorrow morning, 7:40 with Heidi and Frank. Nick Carter will do the same thing. Four packs. So you can go, Knott's Scary Farm. Now, about that money.
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Fornication, Red Hot Chili Peppers, and 95.5 KLOS. Yeah, Crazy Sports Sunday, where we see the baseball season fall with the sunset. That's right. We'll reshuffle and have the playoffs going in a couple of days. We're almost done with football in Rio de Janeiro, which leaves us for Sunday night football over on NBC4 in about 45 minutes.

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KLOS, talking about that thing that we like to play in around these parts. Hey, and a shout out to Kevin in Lake Elsinore. Thanks, Kev. Just got the phone with him. We like to talk barbecue stuff on Sunday, although it's so gnarly outside. It'd be too gnarly for me to even tend to my pellet grill. Anyway, thanks for the call, Kev. Appreciate that. 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